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3: 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Volume delays eastbound QEW from Cawthra to Dixie. Westbound side slow from the West Mall to approaching Cawthra. And then there's more delays northbound on the 410 through Queen Street. On Cottage Country Routes now, Toronto bound on the QEW. It is slow as you make your way up and over the Burlington Skyway, out towards North Shore and Fairview Street. And then westbound on the 401, also slow through the 412.

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19: With CHFI traffic, I'm Justin Pierce. There's a stalled vehicle southbound 410. It's at Steeles. The right lane's blocked off with that stalled vehicle. And then there's construction on the northbound 400. It's right at 89. The left lane's blocked off because of it. Moving to Cottage Country routes now. Delays Toronto bound on the QEW. It is slow on the descent of the Burlington Skyway out towards Fairview Street once you hit the bend. They're onto the merge with the 403. Moving a lot better through Burlington and then south.

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2: 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I've never seen this. It is really important. So listen, law enforcement officials say criminals are casing homes on Google Maps. Stalkers and criminals can use the Street View tool to look at your home without actually being there in person. They can see which homes are hidden from view by bushes or where the windows and doors are, so they know how to break in. How do you blur your home? You just find your property on Google Maps and click on Report a Problem on the upper left corner of the screen. You'll need to answer a few questions, but then you can choose what you want Google to blur, from your whole house to the cars in the driveway to trees and bushes out front.

0: 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Once you blur something on Street View, it is blurred permanently. This is a great suggestion, right?
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0: Coming up, if you love sipping your coffee slowly, you probably have to keep reheating it to keep it hot, right? That's me. But your microwave is actually sabotaging the flavor, say the experts. So in a moment, I'll tell you why your coffee turns bitter with every reheat. Stand by.

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So does this sound familiar? You make a nice hot cup of coffee in the morning, but after about 30 minutes, it's lukewarm. So you pop it in the microwave and heat it back up. But it never tastes as good. This is so me. It's because we now know reheating the coffee doesn't just warm it up. It changes its chemistry. So fresh coffee has a balance of sweetness and acidity. It also

0: contains compounds that become increasingly bitter every time they're heated. And once you microwave it, those bitter compounds take over. Coffee is also packed with volatile aroma compounds that enhance its flavor, but they disappear quickly with heat. So every time you reheat your coffee, you lose more of the flavor, while the bitterness sticks around. 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Now, you don't want to chug boiling hot coffee, so what is the solution? You can preheat your mug with hot water before pouring it in your coffee. But the best solution is to use an insulated travel mug, even if you're not traveling anywhere. 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
0: Coming up, what's up with younger generations adopting trends that were popular decades before they were even born? Like today's teens listening to music from the 1960s, wearing vintage clothing from the 70s. And buying VHS tapes from the 1980s. Social psychologists have been studying this. I'll have the answer for you next.

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1: It's time for a new vocabulary term. It's decade daydreaming, and it's something we've all done. It refers to feeling nostalgic for times in the past that you didn't necessarily live through, like in the 1980s when TV shows like Happy Days kicked off a 50s craze. And today, it's something you can find all over social media. For example, young adults from Generation Z, born in the 2000s, are increasingly posting videos featuring relics they've discovered for the first time, including music from the 70s, hairstyles from the 80s, and TV shows that originally aired while they were still in diapers. According to psychologist Dr. Christine Baccio, every generation does some decade daydreaming at some point, because when teenagers start trying to forge their own identity, they often look to the past and recreate or reimagine those trends. It's especially true if the era the trend comes from is a time that seems simpler compared to the present, which explains why a lot of young adults are really into vinyl records, VHS tapes, and landline telephones right now. No kidding. There it is. Decade daydreaming.
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1: This is Toronto's Perfect Music Mix, 98.1 CHFI. I'm John Tesh. As promised, here we go with one of the easiest ways to be well-liked and make other people happy. You just ask more questions. Harvard Business School finds that people feel most comfortable when they're talking about themselves. I agree. It's a topic we know most about, right? And when people ask us questions, we feel fascinating because somebody is interested in us. In a pair of studies, Harvard researchers tested the effect of asking questions on likability in both casual conversations and on speed dates. And they found that people who asked more questions were better liked by their conversation partners and more likely to get second dates. And the most powerful question

were follow-ups. They show the person asking is actually listening, absorbing what they've been told, and then asking for more. Questions are also a key way to fight loneliness, because when people take the time to listen and ask what's going on, we feel like somebody truly cares and we feel less lonely. So next time you're talking to a friend or somebody new, ask questions, listen, and be very curious.

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0: You're listening to the John Tesh Radio Show on 98.1 CHFI. All right, folks, raise your hand if you or somebody you know is looking for a new job. Here are a few LinkedIn tips if you're looking. So Fast Company Magazine, good magazine, they say don't mention whether or not your current job is remote. Why? When recruiters see that you work remotely, they'll doubt your willingness to work in person, and they won't consider you even for hybrid positions.
1: I mean, look, I think hybrid positions are great. I think they are the new ideal. If you have a job that lets you do it, it's just fantastic. And I understand that once you become addicted to it, you probably don't want to go back to being in the office. But this is good advice. If you're open to it, don't tell them that you're currently working remotely, because they will think you're like me and just want to work remotely all the time.
0: Also, make sure your LinkedIn profile and your resume match. If there are conflicting dates or job titles, and they'll check, it's a red flag.
1: Yeah, you got to make sure that everything is real, honest, and up to date.
0: And one last tip, follow the companies you want to work for on LinkedIn, because when the company's recruiters search for candidates, they can see which ones follow the business they're hiring for. If you're not even interested enough just to follow the company, they won't be interested in you.
1: LinkedIn is a great tool that you can use to put your best foot forward in the corporate world. Why wouldn't you use these elements? Why wouldn't you follow the companies that you're most interested in working for? Specifically, if you were applying to a job at a company, you should absolutely be following them, because they're posting the information they want their future employees to know. That's the whole point of this website. It's not Facebook. It's LinkedIn. This is not about sharing memes. It's about sharing careers.
0: Good luck out there.

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0: 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This is the John Tesh Radio Show. All right, time for some exercise intel. I'm John Tesh with you, and if you're exercising with weights, don't do it alone. That's according to the Journal of Strength and Conditioning Research. The study found that people working out with others felt the exercise was easier, and they were able to lift heavier weights and do more repetitions. It has to do with what's called social facilitation. That's the tendency to perform better when you know you're being watched, like when you try harder in an exercise class, when the instructor is walking around the room, watching your moves. You know the feeling. It's because we're wired to respond to the presence of other people. They can help us dig deeper and help make execution and exertion feel easier. And here's a weird sidebar to this. A decades-old study from the University of Michigan found that cockroaches were able to sprint more quickly if other cockroaches were watching from the sidelines. Now, when you're at the gym, you can tell this story and say, yeah, it's the cockroach effect. Let me tell you all about it.
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0: And coming up, if you need another reason to finally try that Spanish or Italian class, new research now shows it's not only one of the best workouts you can give your brain, it can actually slow down brain aging. And we'll prove it next.

0: 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It's the John Tesh Radio Show. We now know one of the best ways to protect your brain for life is to learn another language. Scientists from Trinity College, Dublin, studied brain activity in hundreds of adults and found that people who spoke multiple languages had brains that appeared significantly younger than their actual age. How much younger? People who spoke two languages had brains that looked about 6 years younger, three languages, 7 years younger, and people fluent in four languages had brains that appeared a whopping 13 years younger. For the study, the scientists used scans to measure how well different parts of the brain communicated with each other, which is a key marker of healthy aging. They found the biggest benefits came from becoming fluent in a second language early in life. But the researchers say it's never too late to start. And learning a new language forms new pathways in the brain, which will keep you cognitively strong. In fact, a report in the journal Neurology found that bilingual people develop dementia nearly 5 years later than those who spoke only one on average. So to help keep your brain younger for years to come, it's never too late to start learning another language.
1: Intelligence for your life.
0: Coming up, we need to be careful using fitness trackers that pinpoint our location. Makes sense, right? So a lot of apps track a person's route as they ride their bike or go for a run. But there's a big problem with this. Thieves and stalkers, many of them are tracking our fitness activity as well. I'll tell you what to do today to stay safe.

0: 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All right, so previously on this radio show, we told you to be careful using fitness trackers that pinpoint your location because many apps track a person's route as they ride their bike or go for a run and post the info to social media. That way, our friends can see our progress and cheer us on. Here's the problem. 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And since many apps create maps of your jogging and biking routes, thieves likely also know where you live. Security experts say it's another reminder to lock down the privacy settings on your social media accounts. If you do use a fitness tracking app, think twice about broadcasting your activity. You never know who's watching.
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I'm John Tesh, and thank you for listening tonight. Attention bacon lovers, and I count myself among you, but I may have to change my ways. Turns out our taste for salty cured meats could be wrecking our skin. Research has now found that nitrates, sulfites, and sodium in bacon can trigger inflammation, and that inflammation could damage your skin, leading to everything from rosacea to acne to even wrinkles. And since the average person eats 18 pounds of bacon a year, it could very well be the reason our skin is acting up. Now, you can't switch from bacon to sausage and think the problems will go away, because processed meats in general are loaded with sodium and nitrates. So does it mean you can't have any? No, you can still get your bacon fixed, but according to the British

0: British Medical Journal, no more than 0.7 ounces a day. That is one strip of bacon a day, or a sausage the size of a baby carrot. Wow, ouch. Or one thin slice of ham, or one-fifth of a burger. Yikes.
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0: We're not under the bright lights.
1: And so you can make a more forward-thinking decision, a better...
0: It's like all the cop shows you see, right?
1: Yeah, well, in the cop show, they have everything is dark except for the one light right. on the guy. Right, you know, right, he's right. under the hot light. The dim lights will help you be more rational. I like that idea. I actually do work. I love indirect lighting, and I talk about this on the show all the time. I like to have the lights that don't actually shine directly onto my desk. Right, they just kind of permeate my workspace, and I do that anytime.
0: The LED thing, right?
1: I do. I have LED lights that bounce off the wall and then light up the space with colored lights.
0: I tell you what, Gibb is really onto something, because if you go to Amazon and you search, you know, LED, you can get an app. And there, some of them are like $30.
1: Yeah.
0: I mean, maybe a little more.
1: And you
0: more,
1: can
0: but
1: change the color.
0: You can change the color,
1: mood.
0: Everything. Yeah.
1: Oh, yeah. Yeah. yeah. It's so absolutely.
0: Good. Forgot what we were talking about. Oh, important decision to make. You just dim the lights or get one of those LED things to
1: and
0: make
1: you
0: it.
1: Dim the lights from your phone. There's an app for that.
0: Is that for those of you who remember Donna Summer, I think that's a dim all the lights, sweet darling. Because tonight's going to be something.
1: Yeah.
0: All right.
1: All I know is love to love you, baby.
0: That's enough. Okay, bye.

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John Tesh with you, and look at this.

0: topic of the moment is creativity. We tend to have our most creative ideas right around mid-morning. Now, this is according to Cornell University neurologist Dr. David Perlmutter. He recommends taking advantage of that creative brain power surge by making your environment totally quiet for half an hour, say between 10 and 10:30 a.m. He says that half hour of quiet will help increase communication between 11 different areas of your brain, which can boost your concentration and productivity by more than 67%. As an added bonus, the 30 minutes of quiet will boost your mood for the next 2 hours. So grab a pair of earplugs, get ready for a surge of creativity.
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0: Coming up, this is important, and you want to spread this around to your friends and family members. A crime reporter is now saying a lot of burglars will knock on your door before breaking in, and if you respond, they'll always have a cover story ready. I'm going to tell you which phrases to listen for next.
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0: 98.1 CHFI, Toronto's perfect music mix and the most music at work. This is the John Tesh Radio Show. It's a fact that on average, burglars don't always break in the middle of the night, and sometimes they knock on your door in the middle of the day. Reporter Lori Fulbright has been researching crime for 30 years now. She says most break-ins happen on weekdays between 9 in the morning and 3:30 in the afternoon, when criminals assume that a lot of people are at work or at school. Usually they're looking for a house that's empty, but a burglar may knock on your door to see who's home and start a simple conversation. Perhaps they'll ask, "Is David home?" if nobody named David lives there. Another favorite, "I'm looking for my lost dog." Or they'll claim they're a delivery driver looking for the right address. Fulbright's advice, never open the door for somebody you don't know. Instead, talk through the closed door so they know somebody's home and then end the conversation. Don't stay silent, because then they'll assume the house is empty and look for a way in. Instead, call out something like, "Honey, somebody's at the door," even if you don't have a honey. Or if a kid is home alone, have them shout, "Hey, Dad, somebody's at the door." More often than not, the burglar will move on to another home.
1: Intelligence for your life.
0: And coming up, we've talked about gardening and how it can make you happier. And now, the University of Florida says it could also reduce your risk for cancer. I'll tell you about the link between gardening and cancer prevention next.

0: 98.1 CHFI, Toronto's perfect music mix. It's the John Tesh Radio Show. You know us, we've talked a lot about gardening over the years, and now we know it can really make us happier and also reduce our risk for cancer. Seriously? Yeah. A study conducted by the University of Florida focusing on a group of women who attended gardening classes twice a week. Those who felt sad or had high levels of stress, they reduced their levels of anxiety, depression, and stress while gardening. Also, another study by the University of Colorado found that planting your own food leads to people eating more fiber-rich fruits and vegetables, as well as exercising more. It's a big deal because both of those things will strengthen your immune function and reduce your risk of cancer. And here's some bonus intel I have for you. Two of the easiest vegetables to grow, even for beginners, I can actually grow these. First is lettuce. It's in my backyard. You can find seeds at almost any general store. They're very inexpensive. You can even grow it in pots and window boxes because the roots are shallow. And the second easiest vegetable to grow that not even I can kill is green beans. From seed to harvest, they only take 2 months. Enjoy.
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0: 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Want to hit you with some very revealing travel intelligence. You know, it's not the boredom of being on an airplane that makes the trip exhausting. And although traveling can be stressful, that's not the reason we're so drained when we get to our destination. Here we go with the real science-based reasons traveling is so tiring. It is the altitude, first of all. That's according to Cornell University ergonomics expert Alan Hedge. He says even though the cabin is pressurized, it's still like being on the top of an 8,000-foot mountain. It's like going from sea level to Vail, Colorado in 20 or 30 minutes. It means your brain isn't absorbing as much energizing oxygen, and that can make you feel sluggish and unfocused. Plus, when a plane takes off, it doesn't take in any fresh air until it's fully airborne, and the recirculated air can add to your sleepy feeling. Also, the G-force when a plane takes off can have a sedating effect, too. I've experienced this. The constant vibrations and noise transmitted to your body and brain has a wearing, fatiguing effect. So really, plane travel is the perfect time to take a nap. One more thing to know about air travel.
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0: This is Toronto's Perfect Music Mix, 98.1 CHFI. I'm John Tesh. All right, snorers, and I count my... listen, I'm not counting myself among you, but my wife is counting me among you, okay? So let's just get that out of the way. Anyway, here are some things to strengthen your throat muscles. It's going to be a little noisy for everybody else, but apparently this works. You play... This is according to Swiss researchers, so you know it's going to be weird. You play the kazoo or the harmonica or the flute for 20 minutes a day. So these things will cut sleep apnea episodes in half within 4 months. It turns out that playing the wind instrument tightens the muscles needed to keep your airways open while you sleep. And they also say you could sing, but I think it's really funnier if you just play a kazoo or the harmonica.
1: I mean, it's just a great way of working out the muscles, like you said, that would open up and let you not snore. I have a way of knowing that I'm about to get sick, by the way, and that is if I'm told by my family that I've been snoring. After one night of snoring, I know that within the next few days, I'm going to be sick.
0: Yeah.
1: Because it means that the congestion is coming, even if I don't notice it yet. And so I'm going to start humming and stuff and take that away from my family being able to hit me while I'm sleeping.
0: I know that if I decide to play the kazoo as a solution to this, it will definitely stop me from snoring, because once I'm like 20 minutes into the kazoo, my Italian wife is going to stab me in the throat and I will not be snoring anymore.
1: You won't be breathing.
0: Like a charm. Anyway, to strengthen your throat muscles to stop you from snoring, play the kazoo, the harmonica, or the flute, even sing for 20 minutes a day.
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1: There's so many epic movies that I'm embarrassed to like. 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
1: 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Mannequin.
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3: Yeah, you gotta watch Mannequin.
1: What's the one you haven't seen?
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2: I have not watched Casablanca. 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
1: 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Taxi Driver?
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3: it. Yeah.
1: Where are you going? The D-Box. Like, oh, okay. 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

0: This is CHFI Toronto, proudly broadcasting from the traditional territory of Mississaugas of the Credit, the Anishinaabeg, the Chippewa, the Haudenosaunee, and the Wendat peoples. 98.1 CHFI.
1: Good morning. I know it's early, but we just found out that there's one person in this room who is doing something very offside in their kitchen. They've been doing this for a while, and it's not okay. Steph's about to pass some judgment. Coming up.

0: Already feeling like 30 degrees outside. Eventually going to get even warmer than that. However, it's a bit windy and there is a chance of showers this morning.
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3: So we have a group text going with Gurdeep, Steph, myself, Fishtifer, and we're always sending each other various things from, you know, Instagram links to memes. I sent a video of this Nona who was losing it. She was losing her mind as her nephew.
4: As they usually do.
3: Right. As her nephew was snapping his spaghetti in half before putting it in the boiling water. And I just sent it because it was the Nona was so funny.
4: Yeah.
3: And, you know, Steph's laughing, I'm laughing. And then Fishtifer chimes in with, wait a minute, you're not supposed to snap your spaghetti?
5: When did we not snap the spaghetti?
4: Why did you start snapping spaghetti?
5: I'll tell you.

0: why I started. First, I saw that as a hack somewhere, and I'm like, this is genius.
1: That's not a hack.
2: No. It's not a hack. I mean, when we were children, maybe.
0: But okay. The reason why I truly snap my spaghetti in half is because I have this, I don't know, it's like a pot. But if I put it in full length, it doesn't go all the way in the water, but
1: please,
0: you snap
1: stop
0: it.
1: Stop talking. My heart hurts right now.
0: It all goes in the water.
2: That, you're no longer making spaghetti. You're just making like weird noodles now at this point.
0: But it's still, it comes out exactly the same, but
2: what?
0: Shorter.
2: And
0: when I put it on my fork, it's just a little twist,
2: no.
0: And I can eat it. I don't have to twist
1: There's
0: and twist
1: so
0: and twist
1: many
0: and
1: things
0: twist.
1: Wrong.
2: I totally get wrong. It for like, you know, when you were a kid and you wanted to easily wrap it around the fork. But like as a fully grown adult, like you can just put the spaghetti in, you know, and then it slowly starts to slide in the whole thing.
1: And it cooks the same.
0: Is that okay?
2: Yes.
1: That
2: is the way to cook. Not is that okay.
1: That is the way to cook spaghetti.
2: You sound like the Nona who is just so outraged
1: Why
2: by this.
1: Snapping spaghetti, the whole point of having spaghetti is to have long noodles.
0: Right.
1: That's like going to like a ramen place or like ordering noodles and they chop them up for you and then they serve it. It looks bizarre.
2: It's
1: That's
2: part
1: how you
2: of the,
1: eat it.
2: The slurping is part of it. It's part of
0: Guys,
2: the experience.
0: I'm sweating right now.
2: Are we yelling?
1: I am shaking my wooden spoon at you right now.
2: No, what is happening? But you know, I even remember being a kid, and maybe you did this too. For some reason, I don't know where we got it from, but you would throw a piece of spaghetti on the wall and see if it stuck.
1: What? No, my mother would have like murdered me on the spot if I threw food, number one, and spaghetti.
2: I don't know. And that was our way of figuring out the doneness. I don't know why we didn't just taste it.
1: No, that's not how you figure out doneness.
2: When we were kids, that's what
0: we're just sweating now.
1: Listen, the only time you're ever supposed to break spaghetti is if you don't have pastina, which is the little small like pasta that you make soup with.
2: Right.
1: That's the only time you're allowed to break spaghetti into tiny pieces. Okay. Otherwise, don't touch your spaghetti.
2: I am a firm believer when you know better, you do better. And this sort of is my mantra in life, right? Like as soon as you know better, you should do better,
1: correct.
2: Right? So I think there are probably many examples, like spaghetti is one of them, where like maybe you just didn't know, fish to fern, and that's okay. Now that you know, you're going to do better.
1: Right. Please do better.
2: But like, do you remember there was a time when, it's not just food, there was a time when people would go outside in weather like this.
1: Yeah.
2: And they would douse themselves in baby oil.
1: Oh, there was a time?
2: And lay in the sun.
1: I still do. I like
2: and be
1: clean.
2: Like, oh, yeah, this is great.
1: I put tanning oil on.
2: A lot of people did.
1: I still do.
2: No, you can't.
1: Yes, because my legs don't tan.
2: No, it's not good for you.
1: I put sunscreen everywhere else, but my legs don't tan.
2: No, see, that's an example of when you know better, you do better. You know, and remember you had a friend who came over and they wanted to wash the chicken?
1: Yes.
2: And you were like, I don't wash the chicken. Then we found out it was all cultural or whatever. But then a lot of people saying you don't wash the chicken because you're just spreading.
1: Right.
2: Salmonella all over your sink. So there's things when you know better, you do better kind of thing.
1: Yeah.
2: What is that for you? We want to hear from you. Give us a call. 416-872-2434. 416-872-CHFI. What's something you used to do, but you stopped because you know better now?
1: I got to go put my wooden spoon away. Don't crack your pasta.
0: Sorry.

0: Good morning. I am back. Happy Monday. And I'm just taking a look at the big whiteboard here. I see we got $1,000 for cash call. Mm-hmm. So how was last week?
1: A couple people did not pick up. We ended up getting the jackpot to $3,000.
0: Ooh, okay.
1: So I don't know what's been going on. I think everyone's on vacay, but then...
0: You're just enjoying summer.
1: It doesn't make sense because you're texting in literally the day before.
0: Yeah, so but no one ever thinks they're going to get the call,
1: well,
0: right?
1: Well, you should think you're going to get the call because we're calling you.
0: All right, $1,000 for cash call. That's at 7 o'clock. 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
4: With CHFI traffic, I'm Scott Burnett. Still have this problem on the westbound Gardner approaching South Kingsway. Two right lanes are blocked with a collision. Meantime, westbound QEW west of the 427. Two left lanes blocked with construction. That's busy from the 427. In town, Yonge Street closed in both directions from Girard to Edward for a fire investigation. And up in Markham, the east and westbound 407 ramps to and from Kennedy still closed as they wrap up cleanup for the Honda Indy. 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
3: So what's something you used to do but you stopped because you know better now? This was inspired by Fishtifer, who is still breaking his spaghetti in half. Now he knows better, so he's going to do better. I must say...
4: Just won't tell us anymore.
3: Or he won't tell us. because Steph made sure that he knew that was not allowed.
4: I took my wooden spoon out.
3: It seems it's not just the Italians who are against this. Oh. Getting a text here from Catherine saying, in Chinese culture, noodles are symbols for long life. So breaking it is like shortening life.
5: Oh, no.
3: Oh, Chris.
5: It was just so fit better in the pie.
3: Things got real deep.
4: Wow.
3: Okay, so just so you know.
4: And just remember that next time you crack a noodle.
5: Oh, boy.
3: So we're asking you what's something you used to do, but you stopped because you know better now. Getting lots of texts. Ashley writing us, as a teen young woman, washing my hair every day, I was just drying the heck out of my head. Mm. Which, yeah, we now know that, you know, yeah. You're not supposed to be washing your hair every single day, right? In fact, the longer you can go, you can train your hair.
4: Yeah.
3: The better it is for it.
4: And I remember my parents, especially my mom, my grandma, when you wash your hair, don't go outside. It's cold outside. You're going to get sick.
3: Oh, yes.
4: Also not true. Yeah, just, you get cold, but not sick.
3: Yeah, that's not a thing.
4: Yeah.
3: So now you go outside with your hair wet.
4: Well, no, I still blow dry my hair, but I'm just saying that was one of the things too. Like we now know better to not have
3: this
4: to worry
3: is true.
4: About that.
3: Let's take a call here. Roya and Curtis. So what's the thing you used to do, but you stopped because you know better now?
6: Apparently you're not supposed to use soap and water to clean like a cast iron pan.
3: Oh, that's right, actually. Aren't you supposed to, like, oil it or something?
4: Yeah.
6: You're supposed to do, like, this ridiculous thing, so I just say, here, to my husband, and it's his problem.
3: Oh, okay. Well, nice. I see, that's something where you didn't know, but once you knew better, you did better.
6: Exactly. So I stopped washing it with soap and water, but apparently it's important that he washes it properly.
3: Okay.
4: Yeah, I just stopped buying cast iron pans because they're too much work.
3: And right? Yeah. Expensive.
6: Yeah, and it's too heavy.
4: Yes.
3: Yes. Roya, thank you so much for sharing.
6: Have a good weekend.
3: You too. Bye. I just realized one of mine. I used to always just buy brown eggs because I assumed that they were healthier than the white eggs. No, not true.
4: No,
3: apparently there's
4: not.
3: No difference.
4: I think it just depends if they're free run.
3: Yeah.
4: Or yeah, that not the color of the egg.
3: No.
4: The chicken just hatches whatever.
3: Happens to be that color. Yeah. That's got nothing to do with it. Getting another texter saying, cleaning your ears with Q-tips. Used to do it all the time, but not anymore.
4: Yeah.
3: Yeah, that is one of those that not everybody knows still. Like yeah. That they're jamming Q-tips into their ear.
4: Fishtifer.
5: What?
3: I know a lot of people still do it because they're like, look, I know what I'm doing. I'm not going to actually damage my eardrum.
4: But it's not even about pushing it so far that you're going to damage your eardrum. It's about pushing the wax back into your ear,
3: yes.
4: Causing the buildup.
3: Yes. If you're one of those people who's had to ever have the earwax removed from your ear, you know that when you go see the doctor, that's what they tell you.
4: Yeah.
3: Like, are you using Q-tips?
4: Stop using Q-tips.
3: Stop using Q-tips. Yeah. I have a swimming pool and I remember they always used to tell us that you're not allowed to like eat. You have to wait an hour before you swim.
4: Yes. When we went to Italy, my aunt was still saying that to my kids. And I'm like, it's okay, just go. She's not watching.
3: Apparently, there's nothing to that.
4: No,
3: you're allowed to just get in the water.
4: I heard that it's actually 3 to 4 hours after when your stomach actually starts digesting. Just because it's doing a lot of work, you shouldn't be enclosed in water because it's heavy.
3: Oh,
4: but not directly after you eat.
3: Mm.
4: I don't know.
3: Okay. There's lots of things.
4: Yeah.
3: Yeah. Like, you know, when you know better, you do better. Like when I was growing up, because I said so was something I heard a lot of.
4: Mm-hmm.
3: And you can't do that anymore.
4: No,
3: because it's not enough.
4: Don't crack your noodles and don't put bread in the fridge either.
3: Yeah, people were doing that. It actually makes it go stale faster.
4: Yes.
3: What, Chris? Fishtifer. Okay, we're going to have to take this offline.
4: Yeah.
3: Thanks for your texts and calls.
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2: Good morning. It is 529 right now. Feels like 29 degrees. Eva's off. Let's check in with Scott Burnett.
10: Good morning. Actress Hayden Panettiere, best known for her roles in shows like Heroes and Nashville, has died. Her father breaking the news in a statement last night. No cause of death revealed. Panettiere also had a number of roles on the big screen with credits including Dot in A Bug's Life, Remember the Titans, and Scream 6. Hayden Panettiere was just 36 years old. Still no cause identified after a famed adult tavern on Yonge Street goes up in flames over the weekend. Fire crews were called to Zanzibar just north of Dundas at around 6 a.m. Sunday. The three-alarm fire ripped through the club, causing the roof to partially collapse. An investigation into the cause now underway, but so far, fire officials have yet to find anything suspicious. And

Royal Canadian Air Force is still looking for a pilot who police say took off on Friday from the Oshawa Airport and didn't come back. Crews are searching east of Orillia near Balsam Lake between Lake Simcoe and Bob Cajun. Durham police have identified the missing 73-year-old only as David and said he is an experienced pilot who often flies in the Kawartha Lakes area. In sports, despite some late-game heroics and an extra frame, the Blue Jays couldn't pull off the weekend sweep of the New York Yankees. They fall 4-3 in the 10th yesterday at Rogers Center. They get a rare day off before facing the Rays in Tampa tomorrow. And Swede Marcus Ericsson surges late to break a 63-race winless streak and win the inaugural Ontario Honda Dealers Indy up in Markham on Sunday. CHFI weather mainly cloudy today. The high of 28, feeling like 33. A few clouds overnight. The low hitting a nice cool 17 degrees. Tuesday, sunny and a high of 28. I'm Scott Burnett.

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0: Oh, man. Back from vacation.
3: Welcome back. Yeah, we missed you.
0: Thank you. I missed you guys, too. This is the only vacation I take all year where I actually come back rested.
3: You always say this. Every year.
0: And it's
3: you
0: like...
3: go to your little timeshare.
0: Yeah.
3: And you come back a new man.
0: I'm basically a new man for like a day. And then I won't get sleep and then I'll be back to myself again. But like, you know when you go to like Europe or Asia or these big trips, you feel like you have to get so much in and there's so much to see. Like when I was in Thailand, I was traveling around so much. And you go to Europe, I was in Portugal and Ibiza and you plan so much and you come back again.

0: exhausted, needing
1: because
0: a vacation.
1: Because you don't know when you're going to go back, right? Like, you know that it's not a yearly thing. At least with, like, your timeshare, you know that you're going, and then you are able to just chill and relax, do what you want.
0: Yeah, and I talk about this a lot, the idea of the exhaustion of choice. A great way to, like, when you have too many options, you exhaust your mind and you exhaust your body because you're trying to do everything. The way to hack that is, like, move to a small town.
1: Yeah.
0: Because there's, like, 10 to 15 stores in town. The first thing I do when I get there on day one is I take a few hours and I walk the one little strip there is in town, and I go into every store and I talk to the shop owners, and they have got all the time in the world for you, and you connect with them, mm-hmm. and you make a little bond, and then you've seen everything, and then everything in the town shuts down by 4 p.m. or mm-hmm. 6 p.m. and that's it. There's no exhaustion. You feel like you've done everything. So guess what? You're like, I see the time conversion there, like 9 p.m. in Thornbury. That's where I was, just outside of Collingwood. 9 p.m. in Thornbury is like 12 p.m. Toronto, like midnight Toronto time. Because it's 9 p.m. there, it's pitch black, and it feels like it's the middle of the night. And I'm like, oh no, it's only 9 p.m. I guess I'll go to bed. And then you sleep for like 8 or 9 hours, and you feel amazing.
1: Like we're supposed to do.
0: Yeah. I don't know if you saw, I posted a screenshot of my Apple Watch, and I slept 9.5 hours one day.
1: Wow.
0: And I posted the true meaning of vacation.
1: Yes.
0: And a bunch of people responded. They're like, what's vacation?
1: That's what they're concerned about?
0: Well, they're like, not everyone listens to the show and follows me on Instagram and realize what vacation is or what vacation is. But I don't know, man. Is it like a hack? Like, is it just moving to a small town? Is that the way to go?
1: It's either moving to a small town if you can work from there, if you're still like working, if you're retired, obviously.
0: But will we get bored if you move to it? I'm talking, this town's like 3,000 people. Everyone knows everything. Everyone knows your business. I made friends with this girl and her mom one night at a restaurant. And the next day I went to like this karaoke bar in town, the only care. And they were like, oh, we heard you were at the Corner Grill. I was like, yeah, how'd you hear? They're like, oh, like someone from the restaurant saw you, reported back. I'm like, what?
1: That's the thing. If you're okay with that because there's nothing for you to hide, that's a different story. Like if you're there and you're doing shady things, then you don't want people to know, then I guess it would affect your life. But if you're just there relaxing and enjoying life and you say hi to everybody and you don't mind that everyone says, hey, I saw Gertie at the corner. If that doesn't bug you, I think that's an excellent way to live. It's community. It's kind of like the way it was back in the day.
0: Yeah. Can I tell you the other part I love, and I know I talk about this every year, is that you pass someone on the one main drag and like everyone's like, good morning.
1: Yes. Going, I love that so much.
0: And it's just so nice. And it's not just me, like my friends who are dads, they come up and they even said, this is the most relaxing trip they take all year. They look forward to it so much. I guess what I want to know is, I'm not ready for small town life. How do I bring the small town to Toronto?
1: Yeah, good luck with that.
0: Because I feel like if I walk down Queen West and I'm like, good morning, top of the day to you, I would get punched in the face.
1: Yeah, totally different reaction.
0: You know, I'll ask Hazel when she comes in.
1: Yes.
0: Hazel May is with us today. We're so excited. Hazel is back for her third of three shows. What a champ she is. The Blue Jays just played 17 straight days, and Hazel worked all of them. And now the Jays are off today, and what does Hazel do with her one day off? She's coming in here at the crack of stupid to host with me. Hazel is in with me at 6 o'clock. Good morning.

0: winner.
1: Are you kidding me?
2: 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Yeah!
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16: With CHFI traffic, I'm Scott Burnett. Good news on the westbound Gardner approaching South Kingsway. That collision involving a pair of buses has now cleared. Westbound KiwiW west of the 427 to west of Dixie. We have two left lanes blocked with construction. Northbound 400 at Highway 89. A reminder about those two left lanes closed for construction as well. And southbound 400 south of Rutherford Road. A reminder about that long-term lane realignment. 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
2: Good morning. It's Monday. I'm back. And guess who is going to be here in the studio with me in 15 minutes? The one and only Hazel May is back for her third of three summer shows.

Good morning. It's the Pooja and Gurdeep Show with Hazel May starting at 6 o'clock. It's thrift shop day. Have you ever bought anything at a thrift shop? I almost had an impulse buy on vacation. I will tell you about that coming up.

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0: Okay, it's thrift shop day. Who doesn't love a thrift shop? Macklemore.
2: Yes.
0: Steph.
2: Yes.
0: Yeah. You love a thrift shop day. Have you ever found something at a thrift shop that you're super proud of? Maybe something you still have?
2: I don't know if I'm proud of it, but I find cool. I haven't gone for a while, but back in the day when I would go, teacups.
0: Oh.
2: I love, and I don't want like a matching set of teacups. I just want like.
0: Bunch of misfits?
2: Yes, because they're so pretty, some of them. And you can find good teacups there. And I've also found like silver platter trays, like little ones that are like those old school little trays.
0: So what do you actually use these for tea, or are you just playing like house?
2: One time back in my day, I.

0: like make us an offer. This couch was a leather couch from, it was originally from Restoration Hardware. I looked it up. This couch was $8,000.
1: What?
0: And because it's slightly used and they're shutting the store down, I'm like, what do you want for this couch? I measured it. It would perfectly fit in my place. I'd have to get rid of my couch. $2,000. I'm like, do I get it?
1: Yes.
0: And I'm still thinking about it.
1: Why are you thinking about it?
0: Well, I don't know. No, because then you got to pay for delivery too, which is like $500.
1: Don't you know someone with a pickup truck?
0: I don't know anyone with pickup trucks. I'm a city boy.
1: Someone with a pickup truck. Text us now at 91-91.
0: Should I play hardball? Because I was like, should I call and be like, I'll give you $1,500?
1: Yeah, I guess I would even explain to them, like, if it's still there and you guys really want to get rid of this, $1,500. And because you got to pay for delivery too. You got to get someone to go pick it up.
0: So not weird to buy someone's used couch?
1: No, it's especially when it's leather. You just wipe that thing down.
0: Yeah?
1: Yeah, material's a little more gross.
0: Okay, so if we do this thrift thrift store segment in like a week, I might be like, the best thing I ever got was a sweet couch.
1: Also, can I come over and see it? I've never been to your place, but I want to come see this couch.
0: You're invited anytime.
1: Well, okay, then I will show up anytime.
0: You're downtown today for a remote at Sankofa Square, Young Dundas.
1: This is going to be like a 13-hour day.
0: The excuses are coming in.
1: Oh, how long did you sleep last night?
0: Huh? Not long enough.
1: Me neither.
0: Come over, we'll take a nap.
1: I'm going to have a nap.
0: Let's take a nap.
1: A spoon.
0: Don't tell your boyfriend.

0: Third World coming up for a hunch. It is 6 o'clock. Eva's off. Let's check in with Scott Burnett.
1: Good morning. Actress Hayden Panettiere, who starred in such TV shows as Heroes and Nashville, has died. She got her start on the small screen before her first birthday, appearing in commercials at just 11 months old. She had also been public with her struggles with addiction and postpartum depression. No cause of death has been released. Hayden Panettiere was just 36 years old. Canadian citizenship applications are skyrocketing, fueled by thousands of applications from the U.S. The CBC reports a number of people are trying to claim lost Canadian status. That allows citizenship for those who can prove they have Canadian ancestry, even if they left our country several generations ago. Those applications going up almost 50% between April 1st and May 31st. And Hurricane Lala has weakened into a tropical storm after battering Hawaii with torrential rains and damaging winds. Almost 150,000 homes and businesses on the islands remain without power. Some areas have been inundated with nearly 3 feet of rain, while more than 100 structures were destroyed or damaged. Some homes swept off their foundations. In sports, despite sending it to extra innings, the Blue Jays failed to sweep the Yankees, falling 4-3 yesterday afternoon at Rogers Center. They're in Tampa Bay tomorrow. The Toronto Tempo hosting the Indiana Fever at Scotiabank Arena tomorrow at 7. CHFI weather mainly cloudy today. The high of 28, feeling like 33. A few clouds overnight. The low hitting an ice cool 17 degrees. Tuesday, sunny and a high of 28. I'm Scott Burnett.

0: now.
1: It's Word Whirl. It's so fun to play. It is so easy to win in this game. It's basically a coin flip. Hazel May is in the house with us.
2: I'm here.
1: Hazel May.
2: I woke up early. I am ready to whirl.
1: You're ready to whirl.
2: I'm ready to whirl.
1: Nah, to be clear, I don't think you have to whirl. The simulator is going to whirl that up for us.
2: Okay.
1: Yeah.
2: All right.
1: I was watching you yesterday, and I'm going, Jays have played 17 straight days.
2: Correct.
1: Hazel May has been working like a champ. Everything's
2: Correct.
1: Getting so exciting with the Blue Jays, and you choose on your day off. To
2: Correct.
1: Wake up at the crack of stupid and come in here
2: who
1: with me to play Word Whirl?
2: Who wouldn't want to whirl?
1: Are you okay?
2: You guys, I'm fine.
1: Okay.
2: I'm fine. I haven't had my cup of tea yet, but we'll get into that a little later on.
1: You're a tea drinker. We haven't had our coffee yet either. We're just on a natural high because Hazel's here and because the Jays are in a playoff race.
2: Yay!
1: It's amazing. I'm very excited. Okay, so this game's super simple, Hazel. It's a coin flip. You're going to pick a word. I'm going to pick a word. People just have to pick Team Hazel. Or Team Gurdeep.
2: Come on.
1: Are you already pining for people to pick you?
2: I'm soliciting for someone to pick me.
1: Wow. Okay.
2: Let's go.
1: Tell me you're in sports without telling me you're in sports. Okay. All you got to do right now if you want to get in on this sweet action is text WHIRL and your name to 981981. That's WHIRL and your name to 981981. Do it now.
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10: With CHFI traffic, I'm Scott Burnett. Still have this problem on the westbound Gardner approaching South Kingsway. Two right lanes are blocked with a collision. Meantime, westbound QEW west of the 427. Two left lanes blocked with construction. That's busy from the 427. In town, Yonge Street closed in both directions from Girard to Edward for a fire investigation. And up in Markham, the east and westbound 407 ramps to and from Kennedy still closed as they wrap up cleanup for the Honda Indy. 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

0: It's Word World. We're playing for $100, and we have Donna from Grassy with us. Have you heard of Grassy?
1: I have not. Good morning, Donna.
2: Good morning.
0: Donna, tell us where Grassy is.
2: Grassy is Grimsby Mountain.
0: Oh.
1: Grimsby Mountain.
2: Just before Smithville.
0: Okay. I know Degrassi. I don't know Grassy, but now we go. Now we know.
1: Wow, this is good intel.
0: Mm-hmm.
1: Good intel.
0: There was the episode where Joey Jeremiah was smoking Degrassi grass. Remember that? No? Okay.
1: No.
0: Just me then. Donna, we want to win you $100. We're playing Word Whirl.
1: Come on, Hazel Donna.
0: May in the house.
1: Donna, you got to pick Team Hazel. But no.
0: Wow.
1: No, you know, no pressure.
0: Okay. Well, you can't influence our players.
1: Donna, I'll give you $100 on the side.
0: Oh, man. Okay, bribery. I thought Pooja was competitive. Okay, here's what we're going to do. We're going to pick a couple words. Since Hazel's in, why don't we go home run themed words?
1: Okay.
0: How's that? So I'm going to go with beaut.
1: And I'm going to go with dinger.
0: Oh, that's a good one. Donna, what do you think? We're going to the Jays are streaking. We're hoping for the playoffs. We're going home run theme words. Hazel's going with
1: dinger.
0: I'm going beaut. Team Hazel or Team Gurdeep?
2: Team Hazel.
1: Yes,
0: wow.
1: Donna.
0: Just cracking under the pressure.
1: Ching. You had no hope in that one.
0: I had no hope. All right, well, if it's me, I mean, listen, if it's me, don't say I didn't warn you.
1: Yes.
0: Yeah.
1: Yes.
0: Okay. Should we give it a whirl, Hazel?
1: Let's go, whirl.
3: You.
1: Dinger. Dinger. What is happening here? Dinger.
2: Yay!
1: Donna, I told you, Donna. Donna, you did it. Congrats.
2: I did it.
1: 100 big ones coming your way, Donna.
0: What are you going to do with your
2: $100? I'm going to spend it. What else?
0: Okay, good. There we go. And you might have a bonus 100 coming from Hazel, too. I guess
1: maybe.
0: We'll see.
1: Call me later, Donna.
0: Donna, thanks for listening to the Pooja and Gurdeep Show.
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0: have a great day.
1: Great to talk to you. Have a great day.
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0: Okay, you know when you're watching Jays games on Apple TV and you don't love the broadcast and you want the Rogers broadcast? Yeah, there's
1: no
0: a
1: comment.
0: Way to do this.
1: No comment.
0: I'm going to have that for you coming up in the Daily Dubs.

0: Little Sean Desmond. We love Sean Desmond here on the Pooch and Gardeep Show, right?
1: I love me some Sean Desmond. I do.
0: He's great local. All right, 620.
2: The Daily Double
3: with Pooch and Gardeep.
0: We got two stories you need to know. Hazel May, what do you got today?
1: Okay, so it's football season, which means a lot of fans, including Major League Baseball players, conduct these fantasy football teams. Okay,
0: right.
1: So for those of you who don't necessarily follow football or sports, so what you do in these fantasy teams is you act like a football team owner or a general manager, and then you select real NFL players to be on your team, and then you hope that the players you selected perform well, and you pick up points, and your team does well. So every time around this season, you've got major league players, and what they do is they try to find creative ways to determine their fantasy draft order. Obviously, if you draft first, you're most likely to pick the best player out there.
0: Usually a quarterback.
1: Yes, yes. Okay, so the Blue Jays, they divided themselves into 12 fantasy teams, and what they did to determine who picks first is they paired themselves with a member of the Blue Jays support staff. And what I mean by support staff, it's assistant coaches, you know, guys from the video room, trainers, that kind of thing. And so whoever has the support staff who throws the baseball the hardest, they go first.
0: Okay.
1: And so the back of the, it's hard without visuals here, but back of the batting net was manager John Schneider, and he had the radar gun.
0: Okay.
1: So your
0: this
1: support staff would go up there and throw baseball as hard as you could, and if you clocked in the highest mile per hour, you chose first, and then the second one goes, you know, second, and blah, blah, blah, follow along. Exactly. So assistant pitching coach Sam Green.
0: Okay.
1: Threw baseball 90 miles per hour.
0: No way. That's almost pro.
1: And so, almost, because he used to pitch for McGill University. See?
0: Okay. So, but then,
1: so that's
0: you,
1: a bit of a
0: Did you get to pick your support staff? Because I mean,
1: no. Everybody kind of drew random.
0: Got it. Okay.
1: So, he was representing Team Kaz Okamoto. And they won. They get to pick first overall.
0: Kaz got first overall pick.
1: Right. And come on, Kaz Okamoto probably had no idea what a fantasy football team was, and he gets to pick first overall.
0: He's,
1: so we'll see how he does.
0: He's probably automating his draft, and it will auto-select for him if he's not an NFL fan.
1: Yes. Yeah. And so I just really appreciated, and by the way, this was Max Scherzer's idea.
0: Okay.
1: And so I really appreciated the creativity
0: of it. That is so creative.
1: All.
0: Do we know who got last pick?
1: We do, but I am sworn to secrecy not to say who
0: came
1: in last.
0: Tell me the Blue Jays player. You don't have to tell me the support staff. I don't want to throw support staff on the
1: bus. Okay. The Blue Jays, the team he was representing, gosh, I actually don't know the last place.
0: Okay. That's
1: but
0: fine.
1: I know who came in last.
0: I love this stuff. This is so fun. this is great. I love that's what a great idea. Okay, I'm going Blue Jays too for my story.
1: Okay.
0: 157 Blue Jays games air on Sportsnet in the year.
1: Correct.
0: 157 of 162. You know this, of course, with the incredible Dan Shulman, Joe Siddle, and somebody named Hazel May. That's
1: lovely
0: the broadcast
1: girl.
0: We
1: lovely
0: love.
1: Lovely girl.
0: Yeah, questionable. I don't know. So the other five games are on Apple TV. And if you've watched the Apple TV games, there's been four of them. They're not, like, great if you're used to this.

0: Sportsnet broadcast. You don't have to say anything. So much so that there's smiling. A Reddit thread. There's a Reddit thread called "Does Apple TV Hate the Blue Jays?" It has cited the fact that Apple TV's broadcast crew constantly criticize the Jays, and there's an American bias. People also don't like change. They want their Dan, Joe, yeah. and Hazel. Thankfully, there is a hack for that. This has kind of gone viral on socials over the weekend. Fans can actually change the Apple TV broadcast audio to the Sportsnet 590 feed. So when you're watching the game on Apple TV, here's all you do. You grab your remote. You go to the furthest right option on your screen. It looks like a little audio wave. You click on it. It brings up two options. It says TV, and then the second option says local radio English. You click on that. It'll give you the local radio. So you will get Sportsnet 590 audio, which is an excellent broadcast. It's not the TV broadcast, but you will get a Shulman. You'll get Ben Shulman, son of Dan. Excellent. He's so good already. And Chris LaRue. There is one more game for you to try this at. One more Apple TV broadcast, which is August 28th, Jays and Mariners, which could be a huge game.
1: So, you know, a couple of years ago, the Blue Jays were not, you know, playing well, and mm-hmm. they ended up on Apple TV. So I actually asked, this is a little inside information.
0: Inside here. Baseball?
1: I asked someone who is associated with said Apple TV,
0: uh-huh.
1: and I said, why did you guys pick the Blue Jays? They're not the Yankees and the Dodgers. They weren't playing well at the time. And they said every time they choose a Blue Jays broadcast, they get a ton of subscribers.
0: Really?
1: So,
0: oh, interesting.
1: That's why uh-huh. they kind of lean into the Blue Jays, because their fan base is so passionate.
0: Yeah.
1: And, you know, a 40 million wide fan base. Every time there's a Blue Jays broadcast, they get the most subscribers.
0: Is there a world where they just sort of like steal the Sportsnet crew and plug them into their broadcast for the five games, though? Because I feel like that might even get them more subscribers.
1: For a little money.
0: Yeah, okay. I can, listen, reach out to Hazel's people. We'll make it happen.
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0: We got the nearly impossible question coming up. And no, Hazel, you were just fine. You were right on time. We love you. You're never too long.
1: I'm leaving now.
0: It's Casey and JoJo, All My Life.

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3: Hazel May.
2: Or Hazel May. Yeah. The Nearly Impossible Question this morning, guys. Listen, 9 out of 10 kids used to do this. Now, it's just 1 in 3.
3: Interesting.
2: What is it? So 9 out of 10 used to do this, but now just 1 in 3 kids. What is it?
3: Okay, 90% of kids used to do this. Okay, without giving anything away, did you do this as a kid?
2: Yes, plenty of times. Okay. In fact, my heart dropped when I saw the answer.
3: Yeah, it made me a little bit sad. Yeah. Maybe that's a hint for you right there. Give us a call if you got a guess. 416-872-CHFI. We'll get to your guesses coming up at 6:30. Let's get a news update with Scott Burnett.
4: Good morning. Punishing U.S. tariffs on a wide range of Canadian goods just 2 days away from taking effect, and it appears incredible.

0: Increasingly like a deal to avoid them won't get done in time. U.S. alcohol, lumber, and the auto sector, the main sticking points. Meetings over the weekend between Canadian and American trade officials not bearing any fruit. A man is facing impaired driving charges after hitting two tour buses on the Gardiner Expressway this morning. It happened around 3 a.m. on the westbound Gardiner near Windermere. Toronto police telling us the suspect is believed to be the one responsible for the crash and was the only person taken to hospital. His injuries considered serious but non-life-threatening. At D23, Disney fans got everything they came for and then some. Marvel leading off with new Doomsday video, as well as introducing the cast of a new X-Men movie, which includes Adam Driver and Maya Boyd. There was also a teaser for the second Simpsons movie, while third installments of Frozen, The Incredibles, and Zootopia were also teased. In sports, the Blue Jays failed to get the weekend sweep against the Yankees. They fall 4-3 in the 10th inning yesterday at Rogers Center. They get a day off before kicking off a three-game series in Tampa Bay tomorrow. The Toronto Tempo, meantime, hosting Indiana tomorrow night at Scotiabank Arena. CHFI weather mainly cloudy throughout the day today. The high of 28, feeling like 33. A few clouds overnight, some fog developing around midnight. The low hitting an ice cool 17 degrees, though. Tuesday, sunny and a high of 28. I'm Scott Burnett.
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1: With Pooja and Gurdeep.
2: Or Hazel May. Mm-hmm. Here is your Nearly Impossible Question this morning. 9 out of 10 kids used to do this. Gurdeep, now it's just 1 in 3, sadly. So
3: okay.
2: What is it?
3: Let's take some of your calls here. Ashley in Oshawa, what do you think?
4: To ride a bike.
2: Ooh, that is a good guess, Ashley.
3: Very good guess.
2: But it's not.
3: Do kids, the kids still ride bikes, right?
2: I think so.
3: Yeah,
2: I've seen
3: kids are still riding bikes.
2: Yeah, I see a lot of scooters, too.
3: Now they're just motorized. They're riding motorized bikes. Ashley, great guess is not the answer.
2: Have a great day, Ashley.
4: All right, have a good day.
3: Matt from Bradford, good
2: Hi,
3: morning.
2: Matt.
3: What's your guess?
5: Hazel and Gurdeep in the morning.
3: Oh, he changed the jingle.
2: Wow.
3: Matt, I love what you did there, but don't let Pooja hear that.
5: I guess they didn't tell you, Gurdeep. When you were off, I did it to them.
3: Oh, okay. I will show myself out. How does it sound, Pooja and Matt? Yeah, I guess it works.
2: Yeah.
3: You might need a few more syllables in Matt.
2: How about a guess from you, Matt?
5: Let's say morning cartoons.
2: Oh, morning cartoons.
3: That's such a good guess, because are Saturday morning cartoons even a thing anymore?
2: I think so. I still think so. I'm sure there's...
3: You think so, or do you know so?
5: Changed.
2: I may or may not.
3: Hazel watches
2: myself.
3: Saturday morning cartoons. There we go.
2: Busted.
3: A great guess, Matt. That's not it, buddy.
2: Thanks, Matt.
5: All right, thanks, guys.
3: Okay, we don't have the answer, Hazel. 9 out of 10 kids used to do this. Now it's just 1 in 3. A few people texting and playing outside. That's not the answer, but this is something you might do outside. How's that for a hint?
2: We just need a little bit more specific.
3: Yeah. Call us with your guess. 416-872-CHFI.

0: Lil Tiffany on the Pooja and Gurdeep show. No Pooja today. We got Hazel in the house, and we're looking for the answer to the nearly impossible question. 9 out of 10 kids used to do this. Now it's just 1 in 3. Why aren't kids doing so much anymore? Give us a call, 416-872-CHFI. 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
13: With CHFI traffic, I'm Scott Burnett. Southbound 427, a new problem on the ramp to the QEW. The left lane is blocked with a collision. Emergency crews are on scene. That's busy from approaching Dundas in the express. Southbound 400, busy from Shepherd to the 401. Southbound 404 DVP, busy from Shepherd to south of Lawrence. And southbound 410, busy from Sandalwood to Beauvais. 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

0: is 9 out of 10 kids used to do this. Now, Gertie, it's just 1 in 3. So
1: okay.
0: What is it?
1: A lot of texts coming in. Erica's saying sucking their thumbs. Someone's saying throwing a frisbee. And Scott's saying chewing bubble gum.
0: Yeah.

0: YouTube videos on how to jump rope.
1: On how to jump rope.
0: But not actually doing it.
2: Yeah. You
1: great
2: got
1: job.
2: It. Why...
0: No, you got it. Thanks so much for playing.
2: Okay, thank you.
0: Jumping rope, the answer there. Hazel, we are just minutes away from making a $1,000 cash call.
1: Wow.
0: Do you think we're going to get a pickup today?
1: You guys have a lot of money at this thing.
0: Apparently. Canadian media is struggling. What? No, not here. We're giving away money every single day.
1: Or $1 million.
0: Whoa. Oh, I see what you did there. I was like, stop writing checks. We can't cash here.
1: I was playing Casey Kasem.
0: Well done.

0: All right, we got a $1,000 cash call coming up. But first, let's get a news update with Scott Burnett.
1: Good morning. Actress Hayden Panettiere, best known for her roles in shows like Heroes and Nashville, has died. Her father breaking the news in a statement last night. No cause of death revealed. Panettiere also had a number of roles on the big screen with credits including Dot in A Bug's Life, Remember the Titans, and Scream 6. Hayden Panettiere was just 36 years old. Still no cause identified after a famed adult tavern on Yonge Street goes up in flames over the

0: Weekend. Fire crews were called to Zanzibar, just north of Dundas, at around 6 a.m. Sunday. The three-alarm fire ripped through the club, causing the roof to partially collapse. An investigation into the cause now underway, but so far, fire officials have yet to find anything suspicious. And the Royal Canadian Air Force is still looking for a pilot who police say took off on Friday from the Oshawa Airport and didn't come back. Crews are searching east of Orillia near Balsam Lake between Lake Simcoe and Bob Cajun. Durham police have identified the missing 73-year-old only as David and said he's an experienced pilot who often flies in the Kawartha Lakes area. In sports, despite some late game heroics and an extra frame, the Blue Jays couldn't pull off the weekend sweep of the New York Yankees. They fall 4-3 in the 10th yesterday at Rogers Center. They get a rare day off before facing the Rays in Tampa tomorrow. And Swede Marcus Ericsson surges late to break a 63-race winless streak and win the inaugural Ontario Honda Dealers Indy up in Markham on Sunday. CHFI weather mainly cloudy today, the high of 28, feeling like 33. A few clouds overnight, the low hitting a nice cool 17 degrees. Tuesday, sunny and a high of 28. I'm Scott Burnett.
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2: I can't believe you guys give away $1,000.
1: Every day, and then at the beginning of each month, we give away $10,000.
2: $10,000. So can I come back that day?
1: I'm pretty sure it's coming out of your salary. I think. The World Series run was good to run.
2: It was really
1: good. Yes, it was.
2: We should be making, you know, $1 million call.
1: Okay, let's make the cash call. They got four rings to pick up. Let's do it. On a Monday, you had three chances to enter. Friday, Saturday, Sunday.
2: And they have to pick up four rings.
1: Four rings. That's two, by the way.
2: My heart is racing.
3: Hello, good morning.
1: Hi, good morning. Looking for Derek Chung.
3: Derek Chung speaking.
2: Derek, it's Hazel and Grady.
3: Am I that lucky person today?
1: Yes, you are, Derek.
2: Am I
3: that lucky person today?
1: You just got the cash card!
2: 1,000 big ones, Derek.
3: Thank you so much.
2: Wow. What are you going to do with $1,000, Derek?
3: So now I'm going to put a song on.
2: Okay.
3: And probably jump around the room a little.
2: Okay, jump around
1: the
2: room.
1: That's good.
2: And which restaurant are we going to for dinner, Derek?
1: Uh-huh.
3: Can probably cook your dinner instead.
2: Oh, you cook dinner.
1: Okay, now we were thinking you'd take us out to like Soda Soda or something. Fire up a little penny a la vodka.
3: Well, we can do that anywhere you like.
2: Yeah, okay. No pressure. We usually like combo two and four wherever we end up going.
1: Mm-hmm. It's a safe bet. Derek, congratulations.
2: Congrats,
1: buddy.
2: Derek.
1: You just won $1,000 for texting in cabin on Saturday at 12:39 p.m.
3: Is that right?
1: Congratulations.
3: Thank you so much.
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1: In 10 minutes, I want to know this. I just came off vacation. How do you bring a small town feel to the big city? Because I'm in my small town sort of glow after this week I had off. I'm going to ask Hazel if she can help me do this. Hazel has seen two of the summer's hottest movies, and she's got some thoughts. Is it a review or just some thoughts?
2: I don't know. I think it's just a thought.
1: One single thought. At 7:35.
2: Only one thought before nine.
1: Make sure you tune in for Hazel's thought at 7:35. And we are talking Hazel's book a little later this hour.
2: Shameless
1: before
2: plug.
1: Hey, listen, we are nothing but
2: shameless.
1: Shameless, if not shameless. That's all coming up.

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2: Back to school season is almost here, and our friends at Walmart want to help make it easier with a $500 Walmart gift card giveaway.
3: You know, kids say the funniest things, especially when they decide to share a little bit too much at school.
2: Accidental family secrets to honest observations. We've all had those moments where our kids have left us wondering, did they really just tell their teacher that?
3: And this is why we want you to spill and tell.
2: Yeah, for your chance to win a $500 Walmart gift card, all you got to do is text school and your story to 981-981, and then listen on Friday morning because we're going to be calling you with the good news.
3: In the meantime, though, here are some of the funniest stories that we've received so far.
2: Okay, this one's from Dolly. Dolly says, my daughter Caitlin had to write 10 reasons why I love mom. So 1 through 7 were the normal sweet things like good hugs, she reads me books, etc. Let me pick it up at number 8. Because she tells my teacher I'm sick and lets me stay home when I'm not. Okay. Number 9, because she sometimes does my homework if we forget about
3: it.
2: Wow. And number 10, because she loves me more than anyone except my dad.
3: Wow.
2: Yeah, nice. I know. And Parent-Teacher Week was the week right after she had to read this to her class. Shake my head.
3: I love kids. Okay, we got this one from Cindy that says, when my son was in elementary school, he told his teachers that he drove himself to school that day.
2: What now?
3: Yeah, and teachers were a little bit confused, slightly concerned, so they reached out to ask for clarification. I had to tell them he drove his battery-powered Jeep to school by himself.
2: So he did technically drive himself
3: yes,
2: to school.
3: With the mom walking behind him. So they laughed and apologized, but they felt that they needed to ask for safety concerns. I appreciate them being concerned. Yeah, you think? You don't want your kid driving to school.
2: This is exactly what we're looking for. What is the funniest or most embarrassing thing your child has shared at school that you wish they hadn't?
3: You can text school plus your full name to 981-981 for your chance to win a $500 Walmart gift card from our friends at Walmart. We're going to announce our winner on Friday.
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6: With CHFI traffic, I'm Scott Burnett. We still have this problem on the southbound 427, a collision on the ramp to the QEW. It starts in the right lane, then it spreads over to the left lane. Emergency crews are on the scene. That's busy from south of Burnhamthorpe in the express. Eastbound 401 approaching Kennedy and the collectors, there is a collision that's busy from Warden in the express and collectors. And then east of McCowan in the express to collector transfer, a collision blocking that. That's busy from Brimley in the express. Canadian Tire's back to class. 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
0: Hazel May is with us in the house this morning, filling in for Pooja. So Hazel, I was off the last week. I was in Thornbury, Ontario.
3: Beautiful.
0: Amazing small town, like 3,000 people. I love it so much because it's the only trip I take all year where I come back and I feel like rejuvenated.
3: Right.
0: You like most vacations you go to and you're exhausted when you come back because you're trying to do a million things.
3: Right.
0: You're trying
3: to see everything. Doing tours. Yes, absolutely.
0: Yeah.
3: And you just did nothing.
0: I did nothing because this town is so small. There's like 10 or 15 stores. So you see the stores on the first day and then everything shuts down by like 6 or 7 p.m. So you go to bed early. You're rested. You turn into a kid again. You ride bikes. You jump off the pier. You talk to people. And it just fills my cup. And the thing I love about it so much is in this town, which is like one main intersection, when you pass people on the street,
3: right,
0: everyone's like, good morning, top of the morning, how you doing? They smile, they look you in the eye. So I become that person for this week. And then I always try to bring it back to Toronto, and then I'll be like walking down Queen West, and I'll be like, good morning, top of the morning to you, and someone will just like kick me in the groin.
3: Someone like, called the cops on
0: get you? Away from me, they think you're insane. So I just want, am I too idealistic, or is there a way to bring small town feel and small town charm to the big city?
3: I don't know. I think the first thing is exactly what you did. Come back to the city and say hello and actually have conversations with people. Say hello, how are you? And if you do strike up a conversation, I think that brings the small town feel and maybe that kind of, you know, influences other people to
0: yeah.
3: do that.
0: You know what? Like in my building, it works. Like I'm elevator chat guy. I talk to everybody and it's great. And
3: you're
0: I love that.
3: That guy.
0: I'm that guy. Yeah, I'm totally that guy. But I feel like once you get out of your immediate condo or your community and you start doing it on the street in Toronto,
3: they feel
0: people think you're nuts.
3: See, I don't think so. I took a nice walk in my neighborhood a couple days ago and a gentleman who actually had his AirPods on walk by. I didn't think, you know, when you approach someone right away, you think, okay, do I do it? Do I say, do I not make eye contact? But I did. And he smiled and he said, hi. And I said, hi, good morning. And just kept on walking.
0: Okay.
3: So it works.
0: Okay.
3: And I think that's the only way you can kind of spread that kind of behavior is if you do it yourself.
0: That's a whole new level. You penetrated the AirPods. Like if someone's got AirPods on, I don't even

0: It's the only way you can kind of spread that kind of behavior is if you do it yourself.
1: That's a whole new level. You penetrated the AirPods. Like, if someone's got AirPods on, I don't even engage. Like, that's like, did he do the, like, did he press the AirPod to pause what he was listening to?
0: He didn't. He may have just said hello and just not even heard me say good morning to him.
1: Okay. Because if someone pauses the AirPods, I mean, at that point, I think that they're into you.
0: I'm really not sure. I'm positive he wasn't really quote unquote into me by just
1: because I'm not
0: turning the iPod.
1: I'm not pausing the AirPods for just anyone. Like, I'm not pausing the AirPods for a dude.
0: Well, he was a nice looking dude.
1: Okay, all right. So this is how we do it. This is how we bring the small town feel. We just ambiguously flirt.
0: Start saying hello.
1: All right. Okay. I'll tell you what. If you do that today, if you're listening to this.
0: See if it works.
1: Try that for us. Say hello to a stranger if you're walking, or maybe if you're driving and you're at a red light or whatever. Just like kind of give someone a little nod, a little smile.
0: Well, let me throw this back at you. How do you think you can bring that kind of hometown kind of vibe into the big city?
1: By talking about it here on the show and disseminating this information. And it starts grassroots. If everyone says hello to one person that's listening,
0: this is
1: very
0: what I'm
1: idealistic.
0: Saying.
1: But it can happen.
0: It has to start somewhere.
1: Yes. Oh, that or when I leave this show, I'm going to retire to Thornbury and just live there in a town of 2,000 where everyone knows your name. It's Cheers, basically.
0: Why did you pick that particular little town?
1: Oh, it's a long story. My parents got a timeshare there in 1983, the year I was born. So I've literally been there every year of my life. It's always second week of August. So I was there when I was 5 months old.
0: And is it like a guy's weekend?
1: No, I mean, like, it's... I kind of go up by myself for a few days and chill, or if I happen to have a girlfriend at the time, I'll take a girl up, and then the last few days, buddies will come up, and we just turn into big kids again. We, like, ride bikes and jump off the pier and, like, play catch, play tennis. We just play games, and it's so fun.
0: It's funny that you say that. Do you remember when you were a kid, and you were outside all the time, and then the street lights came on, and that's when everybody, like, scattered and went back home.
1: And there was no cell phones. Your parents just trusted you'd find your way home and that you were okay and that you were not, like, getting in a white van.
0: Now that you think about it, you know, that was kind of very ballsy of kids to be going
1: there. Yes, it was.
0: And just, like, by yourself. And I do remember walking home alone when I was, like, I don't know, 10, 11, 12.
1: And we didn't think twice about it.
0: Yeah, now I check my app to find out where my son is.
1: Yeah, now we have everyone's location, including Pooch's. I got to keep my eyes on her. Please, Pooch's, don't stray too far.

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1: So Hazel, I was asking you how we bring small town feel to Toronto.
2: Right. And I thought it was a very simplistic answer I had.
1: But maybe really simple's the answer.
2: Yeah, I really didn't have a thought of how to do it outside of maybe bring that kind of behavior into the city.
1: Cindy from Brampton texting and saying, always say hello, always make eye contact. Doesn't matter if it's a small town or big city.
2: See?
1: You can make your own small town experience by going back to the way things used to be and saying hello. I do it all the time. I will pause any listening device. I have to say hello.
2: See, Cindy, you get it.
1: Cindy gets it.
2: That's how you start it.
1: Yes.
2: And then it spreads, and then who knows what happens. Maybe things will go back to normal.
1: My problem is I'll do that until I get one dirty look from someone who I say good morning to, and then I get discouraged, and I just revert back to minding my business.

0: 7:30, 21, feeling like 26. Let's get a news update with Scott Burnett.
1: Good morning. Actress Hayden Panettiere, who starred in such TV shows as Heroes and Nashville, has died. She got her start on the small screen before her first birthday, appearing in commercials at just 11 months old. She had also been public with her struggles with addiction and postpartum depression. No cause of death has been released. Hayden Panettiere was just 36 years old. Canadian citizenship applications are skyrocketing, fueled by thousands of applications from the U.S. The CBC reports a number of people are trying to claim lost Canadian status. That allows citizenship for those who can prove they have Canadian ancestry, even if they left our country several generations ago. Those applications going up almost 50% between April 1st and May 31st. And Hurricane Lala has weakened into a tropical storm after battering Hawaii with torrential rains and damaging winds. Almost 150,000 homes and businesses on the islands remain without power. Some areas have been inundated with nearly 3 feet of rain, while more than 100 structures were destroyed or damaged, some homes swept off their foundations. In sports, despite sending it to extra innings, the Blue Jays failed to sweep the Yankees, falling 4-3 yesterday afternoon at Rogers Center. They're in Tampa Bay tomorrow. The Toronto Tempo hosting the Indiana Fever at Scotiabank Arena tomorrow at 7. CHFI weather mainly cloudy today, the high of 28, feeling like 33. A few clouds overnight, the low hitting an ice cool 17 degrees. Tuesday, sunny and a high of 28. I'm Scott Burnett.

0: So, Gurdeep, I saw one of the biggest movies of the summer.
1: Ooh.
0: And I was able to watch it in advance of tickets being sold the country. I am fancy. I'll tell you what movie it was and why coming up.
1: Okay.

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1: All right, so we are living in the era of movies getting sequels like 30 or 40 years after the original. Guess what? There's another 90s favorite that is getting a sequel. I will tell you about it coming up in the Dubs.

0: 7:38, 21, feeling like 26. 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
0: Us with Hazel and Gurdeep this morning. We got two stories you need to know. So Hazel, I got to know, what is this movie you saw? Tell me.
3: So one of the cool things about my job is I get to meet a lot of super interesting people with awesome jobs.
0: Mm-hmm, mm-hmm.
3: Okay, so at a Canadian Award function, a lovely gentleman by the name of Mark Welton introduced himself to me and invited me to an advanced screening of The Odyssey.
0: Oh, no, we can get tickets.
3: Absolutely. So turns out, Mark is the president of IMAX Global Theaters.
0: That's a good contact.
3: It's a very good ally.
0: Yeah.
3: So I brought my family to the IMAX Theater downtown.
0: Okay.
3: If you love Greece and Greek mythology and Trojan War themes, you're going to love The Odyssey. So visually, the movie looks incredible on a giant IMAX screen.
0: Did you see it in like 70 millimeter? Like the
3: Absolutely.
0: Big,
3: the big.
0: Christopher
3: big,
0: is so jealous right now.
3: Big hoopla with the 7 mil. So the ocean scenes are incredible. The soundtrack will literally shake the butter off your popcorn.
0: Wow.
3: It does run a bit long.
0: Okay.
3: So it's just shy of 3 hours.
0: Right.
3: And Matt Damon's characters takes you on like so many detours that you'll want to lend him your GPS down
0: Side
3: the road.
0: Quest.
3: But if you love these epic monsters and like battle scenes and beautiful cinematography, it's the movie for you. So I've just got two pieces of advice for you. First one, go to the bathroom before you sit down.
0: Yes, I need that one for sure.
3: And then find the biggest theater and screen, preferably an IMAX theater,
0: okay,
3: that you can find, because it is not just a movie, it is an experience. How about that?
0: Okay, that's
3: good. How about
0: good.
3: That for like a movie review person?
0: That is solid. Thanks.
3: Thank you.
0: The Richard Krause, that was great.
3: 4 out of 5.
0: Can I say, because this is the debate everyone's having online. I know Fisher is struggling with this too. Should you wait to see it on IMAX 70 millimeter, even though it might take you a month to get tickets, or just go see it in a regular theater?
3: And then see it again?
0: Or no, like, does it need to be seen on the big screen?
3: Absolutely has to be. Save your money. It is worth the wait to go and watch it in a 70. He's going to chime in now.
0: Well, he's been wanting to see it, and he can't get tickets.
3: It's
4: I was going to say Mark's number is 416.
0: Okay, I got a movie story for you as well, It's kind of a show story, not a movie story. But we're living in this era where all these sequels for movies 30 or 40 years ago are happening, like, way late.
3: Okay.
0: But we get excited for them anyways. And sometimes they're hits, sometimes they're misses. I've got another one for you here. 31 years after becoming a box office smash and quickening the heart rates of teenage boys and 12-year-old Gurdeeps everywhere, Alicia Silverstone is reprising her role of Cher Horowitz.
3: Oh, is it?
0: In a Clueless sequel.
3: Oh, my gosh.
0: Yeah.
3: Really?
0: This is going to be on Paramount Plus, and it's not a movie. It's a series. So not only is she back, the brains behind Clueless, writer and director Amy Heckerling is back, which tells me this will actually be good, because Amy Heckerling is like a genius putting this together. The premise is 30 years later, which it is. It was 1995 when it came out. Cher is now balancing her career and motherhood in Beverly Hills. Her daughter is now in high school, and Cher finds parenting a teenager is leaving her Clueless all over again. There we go. No word on any other stars of the original film, like Stacey Dash or Paul Rudd or Donald Faison, and no word when it'll be out, but I will watch it because Alicia Silverstone was my second ever crush.
3: I love what you said. No word when it's going to be out. No word who's going to be in it, but go watch it.
0: But we will watch it. I'm a little clueless when it comes to this film.
3: I like that it's 30 years later and she's still clueless?
0: As a mom, apparently.
3: As a mom, she's
0: new
3: a clueless mom.
0: Yes.
3: Okay, welcome to my world.
0: You think she's going
3: to
0: be married to Paul Rudd? Because that was like who she kind of got together with. Which was her stepbrother, which is a little bit interesting.
3: Gurdeep, I'm concerned that you know and remember all these details.
0: I saw it thrice in theater. Pin-ups on my wall. Okay, all right, we're out of time.
3: We're clueless.
2: Don't miss this. Coming up on the Pooja and Gurdeep Show.
0: Hazel May's book, Before I Let You Go, is coming out November 10th. And guess what? We have author Hazel May with us for a sit-down interview. We're going 60 Minutes style.

0: 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Happy Monday.
1: The Pooja and Gurdeep Show with co-host Hazel May.
0: Yeah, that's right. Hazel May is with
2: us. Thank you, Mother.
0: And we are less than 3 months away from your book coming out. November 10th. Before I Let You Go is the book.
2: How clever, right?
0: It's so good. I do love it. Amazon and Indigo is where you can pre-order this.
2: Absolutely.
0: Why don't we start with that then? Before I Let You Go, do you remember like the first time you said that? When did it become like how did that become a thing?
2: I don't know. Usually in interviews, I like to let the person I'm talking to know that we're just about to wrap up.
0: Mm-hmm.
2: I never want them to think, okay, is she done yet? Or, you know, how many? So I usually say, finally, da-da-da-da-da-da. But a nicer way to say it, instead of saying, well, finally, here's my last question, I'll just say, listen, before I let you go, da-da-da-da-da-da. And I just feel like that's a more kind of humanized version of last question I have for you,
0: or
2: finally,
0: you.
2: Or one more. Mm. Or so before I let you go, that was the title. And when I suggested it to the publisher at HarperCollins and the editor, they were like, great, let's do it. And so now I feel bad because I feel like I'm shamelessly giving my book a plug every time at the end of a game. I'm talking to someone, I say, listen, Vladdy, before I let you go, and immediately in my mind, like, ah, shameless plug, shameless plug.
0: That's great, though. What an organic way to work it in. It's charming. I like it. Before I Let You Go is very charming.
2: Thank you.
0: Okay, so without giving too much away.
2: Okay.
0: Is there something readers are going to learn about you when they read or listen to Before I Let You Go that might surprise them?
2: Absolutely. I think I get asked all the time, why did you write this book? And I thought to myself, when I meet lovely fans everywhere across the country, most of the themes or questions I get asked is, so what's it like being a woman in a male-dominated, you know, industry? How did you get into broadcasting? Why did you get into broadcasting? How did you break in? When did you break in? So I just kind of laid it all out in this

0: book. And it starts with my interview, my Born Ready interview with Vladimir Guerrero Jr. And the book ends with Game 7 of the World Series. So everything in between is really how I got into this business and the very unorthodox way I got into this business. And it starts from, you know, when I was born in the Philippines all the way to that World Series run from 2025. So I think a lot of people will be surprised at some of the stories I tell. I name some people, other people I don't name, shall be remain nameless for now. But I think they will really enjoy what I've had to say.
1: Okay, I mean, that's a very, very good tease. I'm already intrigued. Also, I hear, a little birdie tells me that CHFI is mentioned in the book. Should we be concerned? Should we be scared? What's happening here?
0: That is book two. No.
1: Okay. Oh, dear.
0: No.
1: A little hot under the collar.
0: Well, because I talk about my other interests and the things that I've done, you know, on top of what I do for my quote-unquote day job. And I mention you guys at CHFI.
1: Come on.
0: Come on. It's in there. I don't know what page number, but it's in there.
1: Before I Let You Go is out November 10th.
0: Yes.
1: Amazon and Indigo is where you can pre-order it. There's also going to be a book tour at some point.
0: I think I'm going to Calgary, Vancouver. We've got some dates in Toronto. They're working on some dates on the East Coast. So I would love to see the East Coast. I've been to New Brunswick and PEI, but that was when we were very little. But I would love to see all the baseball fans on the East Coast.
1: Nicest Canadians in the entire country,
0: oh,
1: out East.
0: No doubt.
1: You're going to love it there. Before I let you go, go get your copy right now on Amazon and Indigo. Thanks, Hazel. It was fun.
0: You got it.

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1: With CHFI Traffic, I'm Scott Burnett. Eastbound 401 on the ramp to Dixie, there is a stalled vehicle in the right lane. Then approaching Kennedy and the Collectors in the left lane, there's a crash. Emergency crews are on the scene. That's busy from Vic Park and the Express and Collectors. And then east of McCown, Express to Collector Transfer, that's closed for a collision. Busy from east of Kennedy in the Express. And eastbound 401, busy from approaching Aberdeen to Maine. 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
21: Good morning. It is 8 o'clock, 21 degrees. Let's get a news update with Scott Burnett.
1: Good morning. Punishing U.S. tariffs on a wide range of Canadian goods just 2 days away.

0: from taking effect, and it appears increasingly like a deal to avoid them won't get done in time. U.S. alcohol, lumber, and the auto sector, the main sticking points. Meetings over the weekend between Canadian and American trade officials not bearing any fruit. A man is facing impaired driving charges after hitting two tour buses on the Gardiner Expressway this morning. It happened around 3 a.m. on the westbound Gardiner near Windermere. Toronto police telling us the suspect is believed to be the one responsible for the crash and was the only person and taken to hospital. His injuries considered serious but non-life-threatening. At D23, Disney fans got everything they came for and then some. Marvel leading off with new Doomsday video, as well as introducing the cast of a new X-Men movie, which includes Adam Driver and Maya Boyd. There was also a teaser for the second Simpsons movie, while third installments of Frozen, The Incredibles, and Zootopia were also teased. In sports, the Blue Jays failed to get the weekend sweep against the Yankees. They fall 4-3 in the 10th inning yesterday at Rogers Center. They get a day off before kicking off a three-game series in Tampa Bay tomorrow. The Toronto Tempo, meantime, hosting Indiana tomorrow night at Scotiabank Arena. CHFI weather mainly cloudy throughout the day today. The high of 28, feeling like 33. A few clouds overnight, some fog developing around midnight. The low hitting a nice cool 17 degrees, though. Tuesday, sunny and a high of 28. I'm Scott Burnett.
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3: So this morning we had $1,000 up for grabs. Did we get a pickup an hour ago?
4: Hello, good morning.
3: Hi, good morning. Looking for Derek Chung.
4: Derek Chung speaking.
5: Derek, it's Hazel and Green.
4: Am I that lucky person today?
3: Yes, you are, Derek.
5: Am I
4: that lucky person today?
3: You just got the cash call!
5: 1,000 big ones, Derek.
4: Thank you so much.
5: Wow, what are you going to do with $1,000, Derek?
4: So now I'm going to put a song on.
5: Okay.
4: And probably jump around the room a little.
3: Derek, congratulations.
5: Congrats,
3: buddy.
5: Derek.
3: You just won $1,000. Congratulations.
4: Thank you so much.
5: So why not be like Derek? 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We'll have your first keyword for a chance to win $1,000. And maybe you can take me and Gurdeep out for dinner with your $1,000.
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3: Okay, so we learned something about Hazel May. She's very particular about one thing. This will be a little interesting piece of information for you about Hazel May. She's going to share that with us coming up after Maroon 5.

0: 807, 21 degrees. Hazel May's in the house. Good morning.
1: The Pooja and Gurdeep Show with co-host Hazel May.
0: Yeah, that's right. Hazel's here. And we're learning so much about Hazel. This is my favorite part. Everyone knows you as Hazel May, the intrepid Blue Jays reporter.
2: Intrepid.
0: That's right. But what about Hazel May, the human?
2: Oh,
0: Hazel.
2: Not so intrepid.
0: I hope I'm not oversharing here because, like, my observational senses are always firing. And this morning,
2: yes,
0: we always put in our coffee orders. Fishifer was firing it up this morning. Thank you for doing the coffee
2: thank
0: order,
2: you,
0: Fishifer.
2: Thank you.
0: And we learned the first time you came in that, like, you don't drink coffee, you drink tea. That's fine.
2: I do.
0: That's cool. But I didn't realize how
2: particular
0: you were with your tea. Tell us about how you take your tea.
2: So I like to call myself a fake tea drinker because my tea bag has to be dunked six times.
0: What?
2: Six times. I don't know how that came to be. I don't know whether one year I dunked it four times and went, I don't know, I need a couple more dunks. It has to be dunked six times. I have two sweeteners. Two Splendas.
0: Okay.
2: A splash of, you know, French vanilla creamer.
0: In a tea? Okay.
2: Yes. I don't take milk with my tea. I take cream.
0: Okay.
2: Which is another thing.
0: This is wild behavior.
2: You know what? People in the UK are like, I hate this radio show. What's she talking about? That is how I drink my tea.
0: Okay, so I have follow-up questions.
2: I know.
0: The dunking. Six dunks. How long are we dunking? How long is the tea bag submerged for? Do you dunk and hold? Is it dunking out?
2: No, it's whole, like dunk in, pull out.
0: But six times, not five, not seven. How did you did you have a sip of the five and you're like, oh, not enough? And then you had a sip of seven, and you're like, too much.
2: I need a therapist.
3: Wait, I have a question too. When you only dunk six times,
2: yes,
3: which is not a lot.
2: No, it's like my
0: hot
2: tea
0: water.
2: Week.
3: Okay,
0: right.
3: So is there flavor? Like, and also, what tea are you using?
2: I'm using either, I just like, you know, orange pekoe tea.
0: Okay.
2: I love Earl Grey. I love English breakfast.
0: So you're not picky on the type of tea.
2: No, I'm not. I don't drink green tea or all the fancy flavored teas.
0: Okay.
2: Just give me, you know,
3: but then you're also putting in two Splendas.
2: I am.
3: And French and vanilla, which is already flavored.
2: Sweet.
0: You're
2: correct.
0: Just you're
2: having
0: hot water with
2: so
0: cream.
2: So I'm having a hint of tea.
0: With a whisper of
2: tea.
0: A
2: sweet, creamy water.
0: You don't drink tea, you drink sweet, creamy water.
2: Can I get a cup of sweet water with a splash of tea, please?
0: Oh, my God.
2: I don't know. And I can tell. I can tell. If you say to me, Hazel, I'll go make that tea for you. And I'm like, okay, good luck. And if you come back, I can tell if you dunked it four times and not six. I don't know why. It is a sixth sense. It is a gift from God.
3: Is it?
2: That I understand.
0: Is it?
2: Yes.
0: Or is it a curse?
2: It is. It's a gift. It's a gift to know that you've dunked my tea bag.
3: I'm amazed
2: six times.
3: That you can taste the tea through all that sugar and cream.
0: Yeah, seriously.
2: It's true. My taste
0: buds are shot.
2: You were
0: particular to the point where you didn't even put in an order on the app because you didn't trust. There was no notes
2: section.
0: There was
2: no notes.
0: We'll just say it was Starbucks.
2: Like,

0: drop-down menu that said like, six times.
1: And you didn't trust that the barista would do it properly, so you just didn't get anything.
0: No, no. I asked for some, you know, kind of slushy, flavored coffee drink.
1: This is wild behavior.
0: And this, I should have put this in my book. Did I put this in my book? It might be in my book.
2: Is there time?
0: There might be time. I'll just whip something
1: Imagine
0: up real
1: this
0: quick.
1: Is what makes the back sleeve, the bit that's meant to get you like hooked in to read the book.
0: So that's why I'm sort of, you know, quasi embarrassed when someone says, oh, can I get you a cup of tea? And I like, sure. Dunk six times.
2: You're like, I like sweet, creamy water.
1: Do you guys have sweet, creamy water?
0: Do you have sweet, creamy
1: I have
0: water?
1: Sweet, creamy water?
0: I'm telling you, people look at me and I said, you know, don't worry about it. I'll just, you know, take a soda water.
1: Is it too late to change the title of the book from Before I Let You Go to Sweet, Creamy Water?
0: Sweet, creamy water with a splash of
1: yeah.
0: tea.
1: Okay, this is, I mean, I don't know if I'm this particular about anything. You know what? Actually, hold on.
0: Okay.
1: You know what I am this particular about? It's when the Jays, the Leafs, or the Raptors make the playoffs.
0: Yes.
1: I will not go to like a bar or a restaurant or anything to watch a playoff game. Like I need to be dialed in at home.
0: Alone.
1: No distractions. I don't need hot waitresses and hot wings like distracting me at a restaurant. I need just the game.
0: That shows me.
1: I still
0: no
1: not
0: hot
1: as
0: waitresses.
1: Like I get easily distracted. It's more of a me problem. That's not even. That's still as I say it. That's not nearly as particular as your hot creamy water.
0: No, but I will say I too like I don't go to Super Bowl parties because during the Super Bowl I just want to be left alone to watch the game.
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1: 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Sweet, creamy water.
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11: With CHFI traffic, I'm Scott Burnett. Eastbound 401 approaching Kennedy and the Collectors. The left lane is blocked with a crash. Emergency crews are on the scene. That's busy from east of the 404 in the Express and Collectors. Southbound 427 south of Dundas in the Express. We have a middle lane blocked with a crash. That's busy from Rathburn in the Express and Collectors. And eastbound 403 approaching Highway 6 north. The right lane blocked with a collision. Emergency crews are on the scene. There's no shortcut for saving time, but saving money is simple. 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
12: Okay, we just learned about Hazel May's tea. 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It's
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1: Yeah, that's right. Hi, Hazel.
3: Tea drinker.
1: I don't know if I can look at you the same after learning how you do your tea.
3: 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I'm
1: do you
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3: Yes.
1: All I'm going to be doing is thinking about you dunking your tea bag six times? Like a weirdo?
3: I'm going to be like, hey, guys, look, it's sweet creamy water.
1: Sweet creamy water.
3: Splash of Earl Grey.
1: Hazel, sweet creamy water may. That rolls right off the tongue. Okay, this has got us thinking, though, is there something you're like absolutely unwilling to compromise on, like you with your tea?
3: Yeah, I mean, for you, it's what again?
1: It's watching playoff Jays, games. Leafs, and Raptors playoff games. It has to be at home, no distractions. I don't need, like, all the stimulus. I just want to watch the game.
3: Okay.
1: Regular season, fine. That's... I'll watch at the bar or wherever.
3: I'm good playoffs. With that. I'm good with that.
1: I got to be dialed.
3: I'm good with that. I know you're not good with my sweet tea.
1: Yeah, not... Well, yeah, it's a little much. Heather and Barry, what's the thing you're really particular about?
4: I'm very particular about when someone makes a Caesar.
3: Oh, yes.
1: Tell us what you need.
4: So I can't, like, if I'm going to bring a drink, I'm actually going to bring my own Worcestershire sauce and my own Tabasco and my own ice. Because I don't even, like, I can't have a Caesar without ice.
3: That's hardcore. Bring your own ice.
1: B-Y-O-I.
3: B-Y-O-I.
1: B-Y-O-I, said nobody ever. You will roll into a party, like, packing, like, Worcestershire sauce and Tabasco on your belt and then, like, a cooler with ice?
4: Oh, yeah.
3: I can just picture her with her holster.
1: Yeah.
3: With her Worcestershire
1: I don't know why
3: sauce.
1: It has to be a holster. That's just how I picture it. That is amazing. That is commitment to the Caesar.
3: Do you do the salt rim?
4: Not mandatory, but preferable, yes.
3: Not mandatory.
1: And are you attaching a bunch of food to your Caesar? Like people attach like burgers
3: olives.
1: And hot dog and oysters? These Caesars
4: no.
1: are out of control.
4: And I have to have a Caesar without any like appetizers. Like a Caesar is my appetizer and I can only have a maximum of two. Before I have snacks or, like, the meal.
3: So no celery, no olive, no tomato.
4: Oh, definitely no olive. Celery, sure. It looks prettier for the Insta.
1: Okay. Oh. I need to try a Hazel cup of tea and a Heather Caesar at some point. Thanks for the call, Heather.
3: Thanks, Heather.
4: Thank you.
1: Bye-bye.
4: Bye.
1: Hazel, I think we might have found your soulmate on the text line. 981-981. We got a text here from Katrina. You ready for this?
3: Okay.
1: Katrina says, wow, I also drink tea. That's it. No, I'm just kidding.
3: I was going to say, you're right.
1: She goes, I order at Tim Hortons a large 3 sugar, 3 oat milk, 1 bag in and 1 bag out. I like to dunk 4 times with the extra bag, take it out. Halfway done, I will dunk again 3 more times.
3: Wow.
1: I won't drink the steep tea. It's dunking sweet water for me now as well.
3: Wow.
1: My name is Katrina, and I'm now an even bigger fan of Hazel May.
3: Katrina is like my Dalai Lama when
1: yeah.
3: it comes to tea.
1: That is wild.
3: One in and one out.
1: I need an instruction
3: That's
1: manual
3: hard.
1: For her tea.
3: That is hardcore tea drinker.
1: Do you ever do the halfway reset? Halfway through, she'll redunk.
3: Wow. I'm just sitting here trying to visualize that and thinking she is like, I should have a photo. Framed of Katrina in my house.
1: Wow.
3: To tell me that I'm not so particular.
1: This is what we do here at the Pooja and Gurdeep Show. We bring people together, Hazel and Katrina.
3: Katrina, you rock.

0: Good morning. It is 8:31, 21 degrees. Let's check in with Scott Burnett.
1: Good morning. Actress Hayden Panettiere, best known for her roles in shows like Heroes and Nashville, has died. Her father breaking the news in a statement last night. No cause of death revealed. Panettiere also had a number of roles on the big screen with credits including Dot in A Bug's Life, Remember the Titans, and Scream 6. Hayden Panettiere was just 36 years old. Still no cause identified after a famed adult tavern on Yonge Street goes up in flames over the weekend. Fire crews were called to Zanzibar, just north of Dundas, at around 6 a.m. Sunday. The three-alarm fire ripped through the club, causing the roof to partially collapse. An investigation into the cause now underway, but so far, fire officials have yet to find anything suspicious. And the Royal Canadian Air Force is still looking for a pilot who police say took off on Friday from the Oshawa Airport and didn't come back. Crews are searching east of Orillia near Balsam Lake between Lake Simcoe and Bob Cajun. Durham police have identified the missing 73-year-old only as David and said he is an experienced pilot who often flies in the Kawartha Lakes area. In sports, despite some late game heroics and an extra frame, the Blue Jays couldn't pull off the weekend sweep of the New York Yankees. They fall 4-3 in the 10th yesterday at Rogers Center. They get a rare day off before facing the Rays in Tampa tomorrow. And Swede Marcus Ericsson surges late to break a 63-race winless streak and win the inaugural Ontario Honda Dealers Indy up in Markham on Sunday. CHFI weather mainly cloudy today. The high of 28, feeling like 33. A few clouds overnight. The low hitting a nice cool 17 degrees. Tuesday, sunny and a high of 28. I'm Scott Burnett.

0: third of three Hazel May shows for the summer. It's been so fun having you in. We're not doing Camp Beak or Deep Day. This is the time we normally do it, and it's because we have some pretty exciting Hazel May news.
1: We do.
0: That we just learned. Do you know about, am I going to break Hazel May news to Hazel May?
1: I don't know. I'm a little nervous now.
0: Oh, you should be. We have some breaking Hazel May news coming up.
1: I want my mommy.
0: After Hungry Eyes.

0: 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Happy Monday.
1: The Pooja and Gurdeep Show with co-host Hazel May.
0: Yes, Hazel May.
2: He says it with so much enthusiasm.
0: I know, right?
2: Well, I should use that as my ringtone.
0: Oh, that's good. Your ringtone is just your own name?
2: Just me, Hazel May.
0: I want to sort of put a bow on all your hosting this hour, but before we get to that, a little bit of breaking news. I didn't know this, but we just found out you have been awarded one of the 2026 Top 25 Canadian Immigrant Awards.
2: Wow.
0: You're top 25 Canadian Immigrant. I didn't know this was a thing.
2: Neither did I. Where did I come?
0: I don't know. Where did you play?
2: I have no idea.
0: I don't know that you're so competitive.
2: I'm just like,
0: I don't think they ranked it 1 to 25. I think it's just like you're a top 25.
2: Wow. Listen, my parents were welcomed into this country in the early 70s. And we just cannot thank this country for all the opportunities that we've had. And to get even recognized as one is just a really cool thing. So thank you.
0: I mean, this is a country of immigrants. So to be recognized as one of the top 25, that's freaking
2: awesome.
0: Amazing. Yeah.
2: That's awesome.
0: Okay, so you've hosted three times this summer, twice with me, once with Pooja.
2: Yes.
0: And this
2: loved
0: is all,
2: it. I've loved every second.
0: Tell me, did you have fun? What was your experience like? Was it what you expected?
2: Listen, no, absolutely not. And you and I joke off air with Steph and Fishtifer. And when you guys do your thing here, I look at you guys and go, wow, this is like a legit operation. Like, it's not just coming in and spinning tunes and your weather. And hey, let's hang out and talk. But this is so much fun. It's entertaining. It's like the best thing to do in the morning is to listen to this radio show. And I've just loved every minute. I love the fact that I feel like I've gained new friends.
0: Yeah, we feel like we've gained a new friend.
2: This is so awesome. And I get to talk about sports and other things that I love. And that's what you get to do every single day.
0: Yeah.
2: Like, how cool is that?
0: Despite how you take your tea, we still consider you a friend. I mean, look, the funniest thing was that the first time you came and hosted with me, you're like, wow, you guys actually like do work in here.
2: Yeah,
0: you're like,
2: well,
0: I thought you just like listen to music and then you talk and then you listen to music.
2: Absolutely. We're like, and play games. Like, this is great.
0: There's that too. But yes, we do. It's like I use the duck on the pond analogy, right? Like, you look at a duck on the pond. He's just like chilling.
2: Yeah,
0: like,
2: chill.
0: But then under the water, the duck's like kicking like hell, right?
2: You don't
0: see that bit.
2: I mean, cap tip to you and Steph and Pooj and of course, Fishtifer. This is a first class show. Love it, love it, love it. If you guys will have me down the road, I would love to come
0: back. Absolutely. I mean, summer and winter, we take a lot of time off, so we always need a fill-in co-host. I have to ask you, honest, who did you have more fun hosting with? Pooja or Gurdeep?
2: Wow! Yes!
0: You know what? Yes. Actually, that's the right answer.
2: For me, Steph is like my sister from another mister.
0: Yes. Uh-huh.
2: I mean, we've got the same wit, I think.
3: We call it wit.
2: We call it wit.
0: Yeah. Wit.
2: Yes. Let's just say you want to be our friends.
3: Yeah, exactly.
0: You know what? It's the politically correct answer, because if you said me, I know Pooja's listening right now, she wouldn't be happy. And if you said Pooja, I would cry.
2: But what if I said Fishtifer?
0: That's also politically correct. That's fine. You can say Steph or Fishtifer.
2: Okay.
0: It's the right
2: Steph
0: answer.
2: Rocks.
0: Steph
2: Thanks.
0: Rocks.
2: I love Steph.
0: No, Fishtifer is very offended.
2: He's
0: the one.
2: He's like, can I leave now?
0: So when am I going to come like co-host to Jay's game with you then?
2: Oh my gosh, you should. I think...

0: I've said this in all seriousness. I would love to see you on the Blue Jays sideline when I'm not there, of course.
1: I just, you know what? Don't even put me on air. I just want to be the guy. Let me just fill in for Vladdy and dunking you after a game. Let me just do that because you dunked me and I need to get you back because I never really dunked you. That's on Instagram.
0: I cut you a break and didn't dunk on your hair. Well, coiffed hair.
1: You had one chance to dunk on my hair and you passed on it.
0: I just thought you had like some hot lunch date, so I didn't want to wreck your hair.
1: On a Monday or a Tuesday, whenever you were here?
0: You're a hot commodity.
1: You give
0: commodity.
1: Me way too much credit. Hazel May, thank you so much for being here.
0: Love,
1: so much
0: love being here on 98.1 CHFI.
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1: Okay, I'm going to miss that.
2: Yeah. Are you? I mean, you can take that with you if you want.
1: I want to wake up in the morning and have to hear that.
2: You should just play that. That should be your alarm in the morning.
1: Could you imagine?
2: I'm sure your husband would love that. Yeah, your husband would absolutely love that. Oh, man.
1: He was in the guest suite. Oh, sweet. Listen to me. Guest suite.
2: How fancy are you?
1: In our vast mansion. No, he was in the guest room.
2: Yes.
1: Because he knew I was getting up at 4 a.m.
2: Okay, let me ask you this.
1: Yes.
2: This is one of the things that I wonder about. If I am to settle down with a girl, am I going to have to do the separate bedroom things given, like, the time I wake up in the morning?
1: Listen, if you want to stay with the girl, you need
2: separate bedrooms.
1: Absolutely.
2: Keep the peace. Like, here's the way I see it playing out. Separate bedrooms Monday to Friday.
1: Okay.
2: And then same bedrooms on the weekend.
1: Okay, too much information.
2: Right?
1: But, I mean, if you want to stay together, because as my husband always says, you make a lot of noise when you're getting ready.
2: Okay.
1: To which I'm like, what are you talking about? But he says, I slam the compact when I'm doing my makeup.
2: Oh, compacts are noisy, yeah.
1: My makeup, not that my lipstick makes a lot of noise, but he says I'm rummaging. Rummaging is the word.
2: I mean,
1: I'm rummaging around.
2: Yeah, I can see that. Not for you particular, but like women's products are very rummagey, right?
1: Yeah, and then the hair dryer is going. So he's Mr. Grumpy Pants if I'm up at 4 a.m.
2: Yeah, that's fair. I mean, I would be conscious of not wanting to disturb the other person. I don't want to tiptoe around like a cat burglar. So I think separate bedrooms are the way to go. And then it also leaves you open on Friday night to say something like, your bedroom or mine. You can change it up. Sometimes it's theirs. Sometimes
1: I wish people could see those bedroom eyes.
2: Sorry, yeah.
1: It's like,
2: Hazel's like, I'm getting some real insight now as to why you're single.
1: This is becoming painfully obvious.
2: Hazel, thank you so much for filling in this summer. It's been so fun with you, and you verbally committed to doing it again next summer now. So we are going to bring you back. And winter, because we take time off in winter,
1: As long as Steph is here.
2: Yes, Steph will be here.
1: My sister from another mister.
2: Why can't I be your blister from another mother? Yeah, there we go. That works too, yeah.
1: And then what happens to Fishtifer?
3: He's your adopted.
2: Oh, okay. Wow. Yes.
1: I thought he was going to say, I'm a dog. And I'm like, what? He said, I'm adopted.
2: Well, we've gone to some interesting places. No real way to wrap this up other than to say thank you, Hazel.
1: Thank you,
2: we appreciate
1: thank
2: you. We love you.
1: I love you
2: and
1: guys back.
2: Let's go, Blue Jays. We're back in this thing.
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2: Hi, good morning.
1: Wow, what a reaction.
2: Why are you freaking out? What's going on?
5: Oh, my God. Is this Gurdeep?

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2: 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So this hour, you're going to get a keyword. And then you're going to take the keyword and text it with your name. It's a 981, 981 once you get it. 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You got to answer the cash call within four rings to win the money. 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You're going to get that keyword. It's coming this hour. And once you get it, text it with your name into 981, 981 because that's going to get you in to win your share of $100,000. 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
1: Toronto's perfect music mix. I swear.

thing. 3 more weeks and the kids will be back at school. I know. It's like craziness. And this is crazy, too, because every Friday this month, we're giving you a chance to win a $500 Walmart gift card with Pooja and Gurdeep. They just want to know, you know, did your kids share something at school that you really wish they hadn't? So we're calling it Spill and Tell with our friends at Walmart. I know. So fun because you know your kids have done it. Text the keyword, which is school, plus your story. Do that to 91-91. That gets you in to get a chance to win that $500 Walmart gift card. And then Friday morning, Pooja and Gurdeep giving that away. Back to school made easy with Walmart and the Walmart app.

Michelle Butterly. Hello, good morning. Now, I don't know about you, but I was shocked yesterday hearing the news about Hayden Panettiere. Really, really shocked. But just because, I don't know if you follow her at all, but like over the last couple of months, she'd been hinting about making a comeback and wanted to get back on TV. And so it was just, you know, this hopeful place. And then, you know, to find out that she had passed, it was like, oh, no, because she didn't get to realize those dreams. Like, I don't know, but like she grew up in front of us. Like, all the TV shows over the years that she has been on, but we have watched her as a child grow up from Buffy to Remember the Titans, Scream 4, Heroes. I loved her on Nashville. Like, that was my favorite, was her characters. Of all the characters, I loved Nashville the most, but I don't know what one you loved. Maybe it was Heroes, because a lot of people really connected to her on that show. But either way, it's just a really sad loss that Hayden has left. 98.1 CHFI. I think I'm going to rewatch Nashville. I let it

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Jan Arden got married on the weekend, and it just looked like one of those weddings where, like, you could feel the love in the room. They had friends and family, and it happened in Alberta at her home, and I don't know. It just looked really pretty and, just awesome. So congratulations to Jan Arden and her new wife, Thordis. And also, on another, celebratory thing is, way to go, Markham. You did a good job. Honda Indy race in Markham for the very first time over the weekend. It looked like turn five needs some work, okay? So it wasn't perfect, but it was really, really great. So congratulations, way to go. You did us proud. 98.1 CHFI.

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had a pretty good weekend at home against the Yankees. Yeah, they dropped 4-3 yesterday in extra innings. But still, they, you know, I mean, they won more games than lost. Anyway, one game back now, the wild card spot, and they are off today. They're in Tampa Bay tomorrow. 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

Well, I can't believe it. I can't believe Friday is the start of the X. I mean, come on. Where is the summer gone? The CNE is back in Toronto. It starts on Friday, goes till September 7th. And we've got a chance for you to win a 4-pack of Ride All Day passes, including admission and unlimited rides, plus free parking and food vouchers. 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
2: 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I'm Brixie. Coming up this afternoon, I have lots of great music. I've got those Cash Call keywords, and we're going to have lots of fun, okay? How about we do some Sade right now with Smooth Operator? Love this one. It's on 98.1 CHFI.

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All right, so I've got a piece of paper here that Michelle left me. It's the songs that she played because we have our no repeat guarantee. We're not playing the same song between 9 and 5 to give you lots of your favorite music. 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

HFI. Tune in tonight for our Feel Good 80s and 90s show with Adele, playing your favorites from your favorite decades. That starts at 7 o'clock. I'm Brooksy, and some sad news and shocking news that actress Hayden Panettiere has passed away. Think of all that she's done. You likely think of the show Heroes. That comes to mind. That show is big. She played cheerleader Claire Bennett. Then she also played country singer Juliet Barnes on Nashville. That got her nominations for awards and a lot of love from critics as well. But go back earlier. She was a child actress. At 9 years old, she was the voice of Dot in A Bug's Life. Now, that's just a very short list of everything that she has done. Hayden, over the years, had talked about mental health struggles and postpartum depression as well. The latest that we know is she was found unresponsive yesterday in a home she was staying at in South Carolina. Her death is still being investigated, and it's believed that no foul play was involved. Hayden Panettiere, gone at the age of only 36. This is 98.1 CHFI. Here's Bruno Mars.

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2: So we had a special guest in this morning with Gurdeep to do the Cash Call. 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You know, she gives us all of the Blue Jays details. 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So Hazel and Gurdeep made the call, and thankfully Derek picked up and they had the great news for him.
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2: Hey, how you doing today? 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So, yeah, I've got another keyword coming up for this hour. Plus, I also have a $100 Lotto Max gift card to give away, and I'll be playing a song by someone who just celebrated their 68th birthday yesterday. That's all on the way. Right now, let's play some Beyonce. We are Toronto's Perfect Music Mix 98.1.

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humid. It feels like 30 degrees right now in Toronto with that sun cloud mix. I'm Brooksy, and I've got your no repeat guarantee. Not playing the same song between 9 and 5. We are 98.1 CHFI. Here's Brian McKnight.

Dynasty HFI and Brooksy, and happy birthday to Madonna. Turned 68 yesterday. How many songs do you know all the words to from Madonna? You know, she is one of the most successful pop artists of all time. Also one of the most successful touring artists as well. She was the first female artist to pass $1 billion in concert ticket sales. She passed that back in like 2012. That number is now about $1.6 billion she's made in concert tickets. That's one thing that with Madonna, like it's her music, that that's one thing, but her performances are next level. Her shows are amazing. So many pop stars today do what they do because they want to be Madonna. All right, right now you can win a $100 Lotto Max gift card. The next Lotto Max draw, by the way, is $50 million. Plus those two max millions. So to win the gift card, text the word cash to 981-981. Good luck. 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

0: in the cash call because Derek got the cash call this morning and he knew how he was going to celebrate.
1: So now I'm going to put a song on.
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1: And probably jump around the room a little.
3: Derek, congratulations. Congrats, buddy. Derek. You just won $1,000. Congratulations.
1: Thank you so much.
0: We want you to be jumping around and dancing. 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S-T-A-Y, stay. 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

Rema, Selena Gomez with Calm Down on 98.1 CHFI. Selena Gomez and Benny Blanco about to celebrate their first year anniversary. That's next month. Somebody got married this weekend, though, and it was Jan Arden. Yeah, Jan Arden and Icelandic author and activist Þórdís Elva said, "I do," this weekend. And there was a really cute part of the ceremony. Actually, Lisa LaFlamme was a guest there, and she posted this little video of where they did this Icelandic tradition. They took this red string, and as the couple stood hand in hand, they took the red string and tied it around their hands to show their bond together, and literally tying the knot with this red string. So congratulations to Jan and Thordis. All right, coming up after 3 o'clock, you can win a 4-pack of Rado Day passes to the CNE that kicks off on Friday. So the Rado Day passes includes admission, and I'm also going to give you free parking and food vouchers as well. And when you're at the CNE this year, check out Kids World, presented by us, CHFI. There's also the Kitchen Studio and Rose Garden Live murals. There's so much to do at the X. So get those passes coming up after 3 o'clock today. Good luck. 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
1: So I'm not sure what's happening. Maybe you can help me out here, Gurdeep. I don't know. Maybe it's happening to you. I went for a Pilates class. Go to sign in, and they're like, oh, so you're here for the Pilates class. And we're like, yep. And then they're like, okay, so the mats are over there. And I was like, no, we're on the reformer. And they're like, oh, no, you signed up for the regular Pilates class. So then I look, I double check, and sure enough, they're right. 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
1: All right, here's your chance to win ride all day passes to the CNE. 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
1: Krista, it's Brixie calling from CHFI. How you doing today?
2: I'm good. How are you?
1: Good. Let's go to the X. Oh, baby. Let's go to the X. Did I sing it right?
2: Yes, for sure.
1: Hey, listen, Krista, I want to get you to the CNE. It is kicking off this Friday. I've got a 4-pack of Rideau Day passes, including a mission. Who would you take if you won?
2: Probably one of my kids.
1: Okay, well, these are four, so we can take more people, maybe some of their friends or maybe some of your friends, or maybe even go twice.
2: Yeah, for sure. You know what? Probably, yeah, one of my kids and a couple of their friends. That sounds good.
1: That sounds like a great time. So let's get you these tickets. We're going to play the game Reflex, all right? I've got five little questions I need you to answer. You'll have 15 seconds to answer them. The key, though, all of them have to start with the same letter. If I said name a food that starts with the letter C, you could say cookie. Today's letter for you is the letter N, as in Nicholas. Okay?
2: Okay. Yeah.
1: Right. I'm going to start the timer after I finish the first question to give you as much time as possible. Are you ready to go, Krista?
2: I am ready.
1: Good luck. All right, Krista, name a Canadian province that starts with the letter N.
2: New Brunswick.
1: A boy's name.
2: Nicholas.
1: A four-letter word.
2: Nick.
1: A city.
2: Newmarket.
1: And something you eat.
2: A nectarine.
1: Oh, yeah, easy. Easy peasy. That was so easy. Oh, yeah, lots of time left. Congratulations, Krista. You're going to the CNE.
2: Thank you.
1: Now, is there any food that you love to eat when you head down there?
2: Well, whenever I go, we always try, you know, the different cool foods that they have every year. So that's our thing.
1: And they'll be doing the media preview in the next couple of days, so we'll find out the weird and interesting food combinations that we'll be able to try this year. So congratulations, Krista. You just won a 4-pack of Rideau Day passes, including a mission, free parking, and those food vouchers to try all the food.
2: Thank you. Awesome.
1: And I'll have more passes to give away all this week to go check out the CNE that kicks off on Friday. 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
2: 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Because if you miss the cash call, you miss winning out on the cash. So make sure you pick up. Good luck.

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Part of our no repeat guarantee, not playing the same song between 9 and 5 for you. I'm Brooksy. So the Blue Jays are off today. They won two of the three games against the Yankees this weekend, but Vladimir Guerrero Jr. is still looking to hit a home run this season at the Rogers Center. He hasn't hit a home run here yet. Today marks a day that I actually can't believe. It's been 1 year since he hit a homer at the Rogers Center during the regular season. Now, yeah, last year he did have some playoff home runs. Last one was October 19th, but not a homer at the Rogers Center since then. Can you believe that? And it's only been 7 home runs total he has hit on the road. Like, what's going on, Vladdy? But the good news is the Jays have been on a roll recently. They're going to head to Tampa Bay starting tomorrow. Go Jays. All right, I'm heading out of here. Greg Burns on the way in. Have a great afternoon. This is 98.1 CHFI. Here's Nelly Furtado.

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98.1 CHFI. Hope you're having a good Monday afternoon. Slightly sad to say that part of our summer is now over. Of course, we became a World Cup host city just, what is that, a month or so ago now that the World Cup finished? Well, now the World Cup Beaver Quest has officially ended. It officially ended yesterday. Had 13,000 participants. So this was for the World Cup. We had 52 4-foot-tall World Cup beavers, 48 representing competing countries, the others celebrating Canada, Toronto and the wider tournament. Here's the good news, though. For charity, they're now auctioning them off. So you can buy yourself a beaver. Buy one of the country beavers. I might bid for England. Bid for the British beaver. There's a relationship test, isn't there? No, they'll look great by the TV. All right, well, a lovely song from Adele at CHFI Toronto.

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Summertime across Toronto, CHFI. Another beauty of a day today. Sunshine, blue skies, highs of 27. Sunsets tonight at 8:18. It's getting earlier, isn't it? Fast. Tomorrow, more of the same. Sunshine and 27. Lovely. You check your roads in the TTC for your Monday drive home. And here's the man that kicked off our run of summer gigs at Rogers Stadium back in May. And what a show he put on. It's Bruno Mars.

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1: With your CHFI traffic, I'm Carrie Pronskis. Traffic alert. The westbound 401 collector lanes are closed on your approach to the 400. All collector lanes blocked for spill cleanup, so you're going to find major delays on the westbound 401 through the city. And there's a problem on the westbound Gardner just west of Park Lawn. The two left lanes are blocked with a collision. That problem has traffic backed up from just west of the DVP.

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2: 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Ticket, T-I-C-K-E-T. 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Once again, this hour's keyword, ticket, T-I-C-K-E-T. 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That's all you got to do. Well, apart from be around at 7 a.m. tomorrow morning and pick up your phone. We have had a load of missed cash calls in the last couple of weeks. Let's hope we have a winner tomorrow. Good luck. Ticket, this hour's keywords. All right, let's continue. Monday afternoon, lovely one as well. Toni Braxton's coming after this from Roxette. 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

hope you have a good Monday afternoon. It's 98.1 CHFI. If you're a Jonas Brothers fan back in the day, they have just announced they are returning to Toronto. And not just that, they're bringing back the tour they did in 2008. This time it's called the Burning Up Tour all over again. It's going to be at the RBC Amphitheatre down at Harbourfront, Monday, September 28th. Tickets going on sale. You've got the pre-sale Tuesday, the 18th, 8:28, Spotify pre-sale tomorrow for your Jonas Brothers tickets. 2008. Were you there 18 years ago? If you look, because it was 2008, that may well be one of your early Facebook photos. Have a look back. You'll be there with a one-eyed side fringe. Or what were we wearing? We were wearing the short-sleeve T-shirts over the long-sleeve T-shirts. That was a 2008 look, wasn't it?

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13: With your CHFI traffic, I'm Carrie Prunskus. Two closures on the 401, one in each direction. Westbound on the 401, approaching the 400, all collector lanes are blocked, and this is for cleanup. A truck spilled some asphalt oil all over the highway. And there's a closure on the eastbound 401 from east of Winston Churchill to approaching Mavis, and that's all express lanes closed there for a collision investigation. 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

98.1 CHFI. Greg Burns here. And it's nearly that time of the year. The X is nearly here. It's nearly that part of summer where we like to really test our insides. You got a deep fried Oreo? Why not? You want a donut with pulled pork? Yeah, let's give that a go before we go on the Ferris wheel. We love the X. It's back, opens this coming weekend, and we have your chance to win a four-pack of ride all-day passes. 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

98.1 CHFI. Today, Monday, August 17. Prime Minister Carney says he will speak to Donald Trump ahead of Wednesday's tariff deadline. That's a phone call you got to build up to, isn't it? The proposed tariffs would affect goods including dairy products, wine and spirits, furniture, hockey sticks and fishing rods. Is this all the tariff? Some of that sounds like a divorce settlement. You're arguing over the fishing rods. Let's find out how town's looking tonight. Latest on the roads and the TTC coming up next after James Blunt.

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1: With your CHFI traffic, I'm Carrie Pronskis. Big problems on the 401 in both directions. The eastbound 401 express lanes are closed from east of Winston Churchill to approaching Mavis. All express lanes shut down for a collision investigation. And westbound on the 401 approaching the 400, all collector lanes are closed, and that's for cleanup after an asphalt oil spill.

Looking lovely tonight. No ball game, though. The Jays have the day off today. They've been working, haven't they? It's currently 27. Sunset's 8:18. Tomorrow, more of the same's looking lovely. And this hour's Cash Call keyword is still to come at CHFI. Must happen between now and six. And don't forget, you can enter as many times as you like. You can win. That's simple. You can win as often as you like as well. You've won before. Come and give it another go.

0: having a good afternoon. It's 98.1 CHFI. Were you lucky enough to be at Scotiabank Arena for Olivia Dean a couple of weeks ago? Her amazing song, So Easy to Fall in Love, is coming up.
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0: 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So this hour's word, very easy, gas, G-A-S. 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I could be-

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98.1 CHFI. Do you ever sit there when you're watching some streaming service that you've been paying for every month and wonder when in our past we agreed that they could start charging us extra for some things? You know, you all of a sudden go, oh, I haven't seen that. Yeah, I'll watch that. And then it's like, oh, you can buy it for $24.99 or rent it for $19.99. Oh, that's nice, isn't it? What's the streaming service that I'm... What am I paying for then? I don't understand. Why is that extra? When was that okay? And then you think, oh, I bet it's on one of the other streaming services. So you think you can be cheeky. You go, I'll just do a 7-day free trial on one of the other services. And then you forget to cancel it. All because you want to watch Paddington 2. All right, Stevie Wonder's on CHFI. No news.

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5: With your CHFI traffic, I'm Carrie Pronskis. Eastbound on the 401 from east of Winston Churchill to approaching Mavis, all express lanes are closed, and this is for a collision investigation. So a major backup eastbound 401 from the 407 to east of Winston Churchill. That's where you're forced into the collectors. Westbound on the Gardner, west of Park Lawn, the two left lanes are blocked with a collision there, and it is jammed from the DVP. 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
2: Well, we started the week with a winner today. Derek Chung won himself $1,000. All he had to do was pick that phone up at 7 a.m. Got the call from Pooch and Kateet this morning. Could come your way tomorrow. Two more Cash Call keywords to come today. Right now, let's continue on a lovely summer's night in Toronto. Here is Cyndi Lauper.

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2: All

Dua Lipa at CHFI. Her new husband is now firmly on the shortlist for the James Bond role. Could go to Callum Turner. Still the rumour that she could end up doing the new Bond theme as well. A bit like a couples package. Look, if it can work for Zendaya and Tom Holland, worth suggesting. All right, lovely summer's evening tonight. Mariah Carey and Fantasy coming after this. Alone Again, Alyssa Reed. Tonight.

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3 weeks tonight, it will be early nights across the GTA. We'll be back to school. Most schools, of course, going back on September 8th after the long weekend. So 3 weeks tonight will be conversations like, what do you mean you need a new water bottle? Where's your water bottle gone? What do you mean you left it at camp? It's 98.1 at CHFI. Let's find out how tonight is looking. Rhodes and TTC, I'll check that for you next after Coldplay.

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1: I met up with my friend Milad. Just saying bye to him. I was sitting in his passenger seat. Gave him a little bro hug and then stepped out of his car and he drove off. I'm like, oh, my cell phone.
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1: 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He's now about 200 meters away from me. I broke into my Tom Cruise sprint and I see I'm gaining on him because he's in traffic. He's about to make a right turn and he's about 100 meters away from me now. I just yell out. They go, Milad! And then as I turn the corner, I see he's pulled over with flashers.
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1: With your CHFI traffic, I'm Carrie Pronskis. A full closure of the eastbound 401 express lanes in Mississauga. Eastbound 401 from east of Winston Churchill to approaching Mavis. All express lanes are closed for a collision investigation, so that is causing a major backup from the 407. And it's extremely slow on the westbound Gardner because of a collision west of Park Lawn. It's blocking the left lane.

guaranteed $10,000 before that long weekend. September 1st, that 10K will be won on our cash call. And remember, every time you enter, not only can you be winning that daily jackpot, you're also in that 10K draw as well. There is two keywords still to come today. 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Another keyword coming up soon, right now on a lovely summer's evening in Toronto. Here comes Bieber at CHFI.

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0: 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Stick your name on there as well. Then be around 7 a.m. tomorrow morning just to pick up that cash call. It's the Cash Call at CHFI Toronto with the Spice Girls.

fan of Alicia Keys, you might want to know that the Alicia Keys musical, it's called Hell's Kitchen, opening in Toronto next month. It's done so well. Broadway show got 13 Tony nominations, one

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17: With CHFI traffic, I'm Stefan Olop. We are tracking a full closure of the eastbound 401 Express from east of Winston Churchill to approaching Mavis. Also dealing with a crash on the southbound 404 in the Express at Shepherd. Right lane has been taken out here. Good news if you're traveling on the westbound Gardner. Problems west of Park Lawn have cleared. There's no shortcut for saving time, but saving money is simple. 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
3: Hi, what's going on, Toronto? It's Adele. 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
4: Hello, good morning.
5: Hi, good morning. Looking for Derek Chung.
4: Derek Chung speaking.
3: Derek, it's
4: yes.
3: Hazel and Gurdeep.
4: Am I that lucky person today?
5: Yes, you are, Derek.
4: Am I that lucky person today?
5: You just got Derek. The cash card!
3: 1,000 big
4: thank
3: ones,
4: you.
3: Derek.
4: I thank you so much.
3: Wow. What are you going to do with $1,000, Derek?
4: So now I'm going to put a song on.
3: Okay.
4: And probably jump around the room a little.
5: Derek, congratulations.
3: Congrats,
5: buddy.
3: Derek.
5: You just won $1,000. Congratulations.
4: Thank you so much.
3: Aw, I love it. He was so grateful. So sweet. Okay, well, that could be you. The only thing you need is this hour's unique keyword for CHFI's Cash Call, which I will have coming up for you in just a bit. And who knows, maybe tomorrow morning at 7 a.m., you will be just like Derek and walk away with $1,000. And then at the beginning of September, we're giving away $10,000. Think about the bills you could pay.

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1: What's up, Toronto? It's Adele. I hope you're doing well. You know when your friend sends you a video or a meme and it just takes you back? So one of my best friends, Cheatham, sent me this the other day. We went to grade school together, and it's a bunch of pictures of things that we used to do in our past, like passing folded notes in class. Remember that? Knocking on a friend's door unannounced. Like, that was a thing. Now it's kind of weird, right? You usually text before you show up, recording songs off the radio. I did that, and I made so much money selling mixtapes at school right out of my locker. And posters, too. I had a big business back in the day. Printing MapQuest directions before you left. Yes. Remember before Waze and Google Maps, going to the mall was a main event? It's so true. You would get all dressed up. Asking somebody for their BlackBerry PIN. I totally forgot about that. BlackBerry PIN. And then, of course, you might remember the pager days. What were the codes again? Was 501? Oh, no, I think that was the police. Don't ask me why I remember that one. But what was the love code? Do you remember?

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2: 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And good luck. Oh, and make sure you buy your phone tomorrow morning at 7 a.m. You will not want to miss that phone call. 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
1: Wow, what a beautiful night. We're sitting at 26 in Toronto. Hey, how's it going, Amadele? It looks like tomorrow, beautiful too. Sunshine and a high of 27. Welcome to the Feel Good 80s and 90s show. Coming up for you this hour, we will hear from the incredibly talented Whitney Houston. Also some Hootie and the Blowfish. But first, let's kick it off with Tina Turner and What's Love Got to Do With It. 98.1 CHFI.